0: 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The environment is made to suffer our wrongdoing, and now we reap the harvest of our abuse and indifference. Global warming is upon us. 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
1: 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Triple G Printing Services, 573 Gloria Street, Marik Subdivision, Barangay Santo Domingo, Cainta Rizal, in front of Barangay Hall of Santo Domingo. Nia and Marian Store, Block 16, Lot 18, Dinner Street, Carlton Village, Mangahan, Rodriguez Rizal.

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3: Session for the trial of Vice President Sara Zimmerman Duterte.
4: The impeachment trial of Vice President Sara Zimmerman Duterte is hereby called to order. We shall be led in prayer by Senator Judge Panfilo Lacson.
3: Let us all pause for 1 minute of silent prayer for humility, wisdom, neutrality, and fairness. In the name of the Father, and of the Son, and of the Holy Spirit. Amen.
4: Amen. The clerk of court will...
5: Roll call of members. The Honorable Senator Judge Aquino, Senator Judge Cayetano Alan, Senator Judge Cayetano Pia, Senator Judge De La Rosa, Senator Judge Ejercito, Senator Judge Go, Senator Judge Ontiveros, Senator Judge Lacson, Senator Judge Lapid, Senator Judge Legarda, Senator Judge Marcoleta, Senator Judge Marcos, Senator Judge Padilla, Senator Judge Pangilinan, Senator Judge Soto III, Senator Judge Tulfo Irwin, Senator Judge Tulfo Raffi, Senator Judge Villanueva, Senator Judge Villar Tanil, Senator Judge Villar Mark, Senator Judge Zubiri, the presiding officer, Senator Judge Escudero, Senate President Gatchalian.
4: With 20 senators present, the chair declares the presence of a quorum. In accordance with the rules of procedure on impeachment trials, the chair now recognizes the duly elected presiding officer to preside over the proceedings of the impeachment court.
6: Thank you, Mr. Senate President. The chair would like to defer action or approval on the journal as we await the manifestations of some of our senator judges. However, having said that, before we end today's trial, regardless of the submission of the senator judges manifested their intention to so submit their manifestations, we will have to approve the journal already so that we can furnish the parties with a copy, because as requested by counsel for the respondents, they would want an official copy of yesterday's ruling in order to afford them sufficient time to avail of whatever remedies they may want to seek in regard to the ruling in whole or in part. So for the information of the counsel for the parties, we shall be approving the journal within the day. You shall have a copy of the same before today's trial ends. This is also to inform the senator judges to make their submissions at the soonest possible time. Otherwise, it shall only be made part of the transcript and the records and will no longer be made part of the journal. So ordered, and for the information of the body, the clerk of court will please call the case before the impeachment court.
5: Case number 004-2026 in the matter of impeachment trial of Vice President Sara Zimmerman Duterte.
6: Appearances of the parties, please.
7: Good afternoon, Your Honors. Same appearance for the prosecution. We are ready for the presentation of our next witness, Your Honor.
6: Appearances for the respondent.
8: Good afternoon, Your Honors. Same appearance for the defense.
6: May we know who on the part of the counsel, who among the panel of prosecutors or counsel from the panel of prosecutors will be presenting the witness?
7: This representation, Your Honor, will be presenting the next witness.
6: May I know likewise on the part of the counsel for respondents who will be standing on the other side? Will it be you, Attorney Villon?
8: That's correct, Your Honor.
6: You may proceed, lead prosecutor, call your first witness.
7: Your Honors, we are calling to the witness stand our next witness, the last witness for Article 4 threat, Attorney Melvin Matibag, ZNBI Director.
1: Pasok na si Director Matibag dyan sa plenary hall ng Senado at inalalayan siya ng tauhan ng Senate Sergeant at Arms. Nasa witness stand na si Matibag at manunumpa siya mga kabombo pagkatapos ng pagtawag sa kanya.
6: Kindly remain standing, Director Matibag. The clerk will kindly administer the oath to the witness. Kindly turn on the mic of the clerk of court.
5: You, Melvin A. Matibag, do swear that the evidence you shall give in the case now pending between the Philippines and Vice President Sara Zimmerman Duterte shall be the truth, the whole truth, and nothing but the truth. So help you God.
9: Yes, sir.
6: Kindly sit down, Director Matibag. Before the lead prosecutor proceeds with their direct examinations, the chair would like to address the witness regarding certain matters. Director Matibag, the chair would like to remind and admonish you on behalf of the impeachment court to kindly avoid statements appertaining to individual members of this impeachment court. Without prejudice to any investigation you're undertaking, you may do so, but without need of issuing statements that may impinge upon the independence and or integrity of the court or the individual senator judges. And for this reason, for your information as well, Attorney Director Matibag, the statements made by Senators Senator Judge Alan Peter Cayetano and Senator Judge Pia Cayetano last July 15 pertaining to statements made by you and the video presented in the impeachment court shall be referred to the Senate as a legislative body and referred to the appropriate committee, specifically the Rules Committee, for its proper disposition and for the matter to be taken up thereat and not in this impeachment court. I hope you will adhere and understand, Director Matibag, the reminder and admonition and the admonition of the chair.
9: Yes, Your Honor.
6: Thank you, Director Matibag. Lead prosecutor, the Honorable Luistro, you may proceed with your direct examination.
7: Your Honor, we are offering the testimony of witness NBI Director, Attorney Melvin Matibag, to prove the following. One, siya ang kasalukuyang director ng National Bureau of Investigation. Two, matapos siyang italaga bilang director, may binuo siyang special task force para magsagawa ng investigasyon sa patuloy na mga pagbabanta sa buhay ng Pangulo. 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
8: Comments, Your Honor. Then, Your Honor, as to the first purpose, we are willing to stipulate, Your Honor, that Attorney Matibag is the current NBI director. In the interest of expediting the proceedings, no need to propound questions on that. Number two, as to the task force, Your Honor, we would have to object there too on the basis of them being irrelevant. Your Honor, would just like to manifest for the record that such task force, Your Honor, was not part of the articles of impeachment as well as the impeachment complaint. There was no mention thereof, and this is tantamount to a new information. So, Your Honor, we just like to manifest for the record that the articles of impeachment is akin to a information that is filed in court, and the trials already started, and the prosecution cannot modify such information or articles of impeachment, for such will be a violation of our client's right to due process, particularly her right to be promptly and fully apprised of the exact charge against her. So any new information is irrelevant. Number three, same objection, Your Honor, because the good counsel mentioned karagdagang investigation. So it pertains also to a new information which is irrelevant. Number four, we would have to object because the good counsel used the word banta, which is a conclusion of fact. She mentioned it twice. So we are objecting on the basis of it being conclusions of fact. Number five, as to the special task force, same objection, Your Honor, considering that, again, there was no mention of such information, new information in the articles of impeachment. Number six and seven are okay, Your Honor.
6: Would the lead prosecutor care to respond?
7: We would like to respond, Your Honor.
6: The lady may proceed.
7: Your Honor, maliwanag po sa naging banta ng Vice Presidente kaugnay ng November 23, 2024 na video. May kinausap siyang tao kaugnay ng kanyang banta sa buhay ng Presidente, ng First Lady, at ng dating Speaker. Later, Your Honor, we will present that this special task force was specifically created for the purpose of furthering the investigation because of the possibility of seeing na hindi po mag-isa ang Vice Presidente sa bantang ito. In other words, Your Honor, the mention of special task force, including its creation at ang karagdagang investigasyon nito, passes the test of relevance. As a matter of fact, this is the very reason why we are presenting Attorney Melvin Matibag, the NBI director, before the Honorable Impeachment Court. Your Honor, the defense likewise mentioned that special task force was not mentioned in the articles of impeachment. Nais ko pong ibalik ang naging desisyon ng kagalang-galang na impeachment court kahapon kaugnay ng mga dokumento which pertains to acts and omissions prior to 2022 and acts or omissions which were not specifically mentioned in the articles of impeachment. Ang mahalaga po dito, Your Honor, ay itong mga allegation or testimony to be presented ay may kaugnayan or relevant sa article of impeachment. It is not necessary that they be specifically mentioned in the articles of impeachment. Finally, Your Honor, they likewise raised the issue of due process of the respondent. It is very much apparent, Your Honor, since day one of our impeachment trial, the respondent is very well represented by her very much able defense panel. In other words, Your Honor, atin pong ibinibigay ang nararapat na due process sa respondent vice president in as far as this impeachment trial is concerned, kasama na po ang pagtistigo ni NBI Director kaugnay ng special task force at ang mga naging investigasyon nito.
8: Just a short rejoinder, Your Honor.
6: Counsel for respondent may do so before the chair makes a ruling on the offer and the comments to the offer. You may proceed, Attorney Binlon.
8: Your Honor, considering that the prosecution mentioned dates prior to the appointment of Director Matibag, then we would also add as basis for our objection his lack of personal knowledge.
6: Noted. Chair will now make a ruling. Chair reminds the lead prosecutor to skip the introduction and preliminary questions with respect to the witness being the current NBI director, having been admitted by the counsel for respondent. Insofar as the phrase banta is concerned, Chair would like to remind the Senator judges that that is indeed a conclusion which the prosecutors will seek to prove for our purposes. Tawagin na lamang natin o ituring na lamang natin ang mga pahayag ang binitiwan ng ikalawang pangulo. But lead prosecutor, kindly let the witness testify and characterize it as such if he will, but it should come from the witness and not from any of the counsel for the parties. As to the task force was formed on April 16, 2026, after the impeachment complaints have been filed. Although the impeachment complaint was filed before the Senate in May, the impeachment complaints were already filed prior to the formation of the task force. And as a last point, this, if at all, would show persistence, absence or lack of it, which is an element of the crime of grave threats which the prosecution is seeking to prove. Again, not through their statements, but through the witnesses they will be presenting in the person today of Director Matibag. The chair will therefore allow the testimony, and the counsel for the respondent may object at any time with respect to the points he raised, and the chair will rule each time an objection is raised regarding that matter without prejudice. I'm already seeing what Attorney Binloan will do because he's reaching for the mic. Without prejudice to the counsel, of course, making a continuing objection with respect to his observations to the offer, so that we would abbreviate the proceedings and he won't need to object each time if at all it is brought up. Would that be correct, Attorney?
8: Yes, Your Honor. We register our continuing objection and everything subject to cross, Your Honor.
6: Noted. The lead prosecutor may proceed. Your witness.
7: Mr. Witness, pakisabi po ang inyong pangalan, edad, at iba pang pagkakakilanlan.
10: Ako po ay si Attorney Melvin Matibag na kasalukuyang director ng National Bureau of Investigation. 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
10: 29 years po.
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10: Nag-aral po ako ng Masters of Law, Major in Corporate and Finance Law sa Wayne State University, Detroit, Michigan, USA po.
7: You are here as NBI Director. 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
11: Council may answer. Council may respond, rather.
7: The prosecution, Your Honor, is establishing the competence of the witness, the qualification as an official of the government. We are establishing, Your Honor, that he is loyal to his duty regardless of the principal he is serving.
11: Wind up with your preliminaries, counsel. Witness may answer. Objection overruled.
10: Thank you, Your Honor. Ako po'y nanungkulan bilang presidente at CEO ng National Transmission Corporation mula po noong January 2017 hanggang Marso 2022. At pagkatapos nun, ako po'y tinalaga bilang cabinet secretary po ng dating Pangulong Rodrigo Roa Duterte.
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7: Mr. Witness, bilang NBI Director, ano ang iyong mga responsibilidad at kapangyarihan kung iyong nalalaman?
8: Objection, Your Honor. We already stipulated on these matters. No need for the director.
7: Your Honor?
11: Did you stipulate, counsel, as well as with the powers, responsibilities of...
8: We're willing to stipulate, Your Honor, as what the law provides.
7: Your Honor, regardless of the position of the defense to stipulate on the fact pertaining to the powers and responsibilities of the NBI Director, it is the position of the prosecution that since this is a constitutional process, mahalaga po na marinig ng ating mga iginagalang na senator judges, ganun din ng mga kababayang nanonood, kung ano talaga ang responsibilidad at kapangyarihan ng isang NBI Director.
11: Understood, counsel, but it has been stipulated already by counsel for the respondent, so kindly go straight to the matter at the soonest possible time. You're on a short leash with respect to the preliminaries on the qualifications of the witness. Kindly proceed, ma'am.
7: Mr. Witness, Ano ang iyong mga kapangyarihan at responsibilidad kung iyong nalalaman?
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8: Objection, Your Honor. Calls for an opinion.
11: Witness may answer. I think witness is competent enough to answer that question.
10: Thank you, Mr. Presiding Officer. 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
11: Chair would like to remind the lead prosecutor to go into the meat of our direct examination already. I think we've heard enough of the preliminaries insofar as Director Matibag is concerned.
7: Kindly proceed, ma'am. Your Honor. Mr. Witness, naririto ka upang tumistigo sa impeachment trial na ito. 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
10: 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And that is a threat to the President which we consider also na threat po sa ating national security.
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7: At kung ipapakita sa iyo ang kopya ng Administrative Order number 11, ito ba ay makikilala mo?
10: Opo.
7: Your Honor, may we request that AO number 11, previously marked as Exhibit P-429, be flushed? We likewise request, Your Honor, that Attorney Kyle Kapunan, Assisting Counsel, be allowed to approach the witness for confirmation of the document.
11: Assisting Counsel for the prosecution may approach, and likewise, Assisting Counsel for the respondent may approach to confirm and validate the document being shown to the witness. Likewise, the tech through the clerk of court is instructed to kindly flash in the screens the document being referred to by the lead prosecutor, the Honorable Luis Tro. Kindly zoom it in, please.
7: Mr. Witness,
8: if you have... Your Honor, we manifest your, for the record, Your Honor, that the document is a photocopy.
11: So noted.
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7: Ito, Mr. Witness.
10: Sa akin po.
7: Your Honor, may we manifest that AO number 11 has been previously marked as Exhibit P-429, and we just want to place on record the request for the transfer of marking at a later time to the certified true copy, Your Honor.
11: Noted.
7: Kaugnay pa rin ng Administrative Order number 11, Mr. Witness. Ano ang komposisyon ng Special Task Force kung iyong nalalaman?
10: Ito po ay binubuo ng iba't ibang division na pinamumunuan po ng aming pong team leader na Deputy Director for Operations at dalawa po na Assistant Team Leader sa pangunguna po ng Assistant Director namin for Investigation at Assistant Director for Intelligence po.
7: Nabanggit mo ang Team Leader at Assistant Team Leader ng Special Task Force. 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
10: Your Honor, hindi po sino kundi ito po ay mga grupo, specific units po. 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
0: Mr. Presiding, may be allowed objection, to check Honor. On the time stop.
2: Let's listen Honor. To the counsel's objection first. Attorney Vinluan, what is your objection?
3: Again, irrelevant, Your Honor.
2: Same ruling, counsel, go to it directly and I hope you will connect and make the connection between this video and the matter at hand. Yes, Director Matibag, you may proceed to open the U.S. Are you referring to your notes, rather?
0: Opo, yung po aking investigation.
2: You may refer to your notes.
0: Sorry po, nakasulat ang timestamp nung video na akin po binabanggit.
3: Your Honor, maybe be allowed also to...
2: Counsel for, assisting counsel for the respondent may look at the document being reviewed by the witness. Likewise, should the prosecutor wish to do so, assisting counsel for the prosecutor may also stand up and accompany assisting counsel for the defense. You may proceed, Director Matibag, to answer.
0: Yan po ay nasa timestamp 234.35 to 234.43.
1: Your Honor, we are requesting that the video of Mayor Sebastian Duterte during the Rage Coalition on April 12, 2026, which has been previously marked as P430, particularly timestamp 234.35 to 234.43, be flashed, Your Honor.
2: The tech is directed to kindly... play the timestamps mentioned. May I request assisting counsel from the defense to kindly witness the breaking. Is the USB sealed, counsel? Has the seal been broken? Witness is instructed to break the seal while being witnessed by assisting counsel for both parties before it is presented to the tech for it to be played.
0: Ayaw.
2: While the witness is breaking the seal and giving it to the counsel for the prosecutor and assisting counsel for the respondent, Chair would like to make a manifestation with respect to the proceedings. Earlier, the Chair intimated to some senator judges, as far as practicable, to make their interjections and interventions after the party shall have examined the witness, both direct, cross, redirect, and recross, if any, unless the matter is of urgent, administrative, or procedural concern, in which case it may be brought up even before the examination of the witness by the parties. But as far as practicable, let us allow the parties to finish the examination of the witnesses by themselves. Because this is more of a trial, really, than merely seeking clarificatory questions when the counsels can elicit that from the witness anyway. Yes, are we ready to play the video?
4: Tama na yan. That's okay. Isang ulo lang naman ang kailangan namin. Ang ulo ni Bongbong Marcos!
1: Mr. Witness, napanood mo ang video. 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
3: Objection, Your Honor. Up to now, the prosecution has not established the relevance of these incidents to the matter at hand, Your Honor.
1: Your Honor, I'm
3: objecting on the basis of irrelevance, Your Honor.
1: I'm in the process of establishing the relevance already, Your Honor.
2: Counsel, kindly do so as best you can with the shortest possible time. I will allow it.
0: Yung pong video na yan ay amin pong naikumpara sa mga naging pahayag ng ating Vice Presidente na kung saan meron din po kaming videong binalikan na ang ating Vice Presidente ay nagre-refer din po sa pagtanggal ng ulo ng ating pong Presidente. 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
0: Mr. Presiding Officer, respectfully, with your permission, for the timestamp, I want to refer
2: witness
0: to my
2: witness is allowed to refer to his notes with the assistance and within the view of the counsel, assisting counsel for the respondent and the prosecution, if they so desire.
3: Your Honor, can we ask permission to scan the whole notebook, Your Honor? Or at least the salient portions of the notebook, Your Honor.
2: To look at it, to scan it, to see that even baka may mga nakasulat na iba dyan na wala nang kinalaman. Just to confirm that it is indeed his notes with respect. What is the book you are referring to or notebook you are referring to, Attorney Matibag?
0: Mr. Presiding Officer, actually, diary ko po ito at saka notes eh. Combination. So kung makikita naman po, mula pa noon, iba't iba pong nakasulat dito. May mga personal po, may mga usapin. Ito lamang pong notes ko na ito, nakatoon dun sa date kung saan po nagkaroon na ng investigation po yung administrative order number 11.
3: Then just the salient portion, sir.
1: Your Honor, just for the record, we would like to invoke the right of the witness to refer to his notes because that note pertains to investigation notes which were prepared, done, written at the time of the investigation, Your Honor. That is to refresh his memory, Your Honor.
2: No, the presiding officer already allowed it. Counsel for the respondent, your assisting counsel is there. Without necessarily scanning the whole notebook, which might contain other confidential or perhaps personal information, he may observe what the witness is referring to, and you may make your observations known to the record should he observe something out of the ordinary. Witness may answer.
0: Ang timestamp po dun sa sinabi kong gusto kong tanggalin yung ulo niya ba is from 1:35:57 to 1:36:10 po.
1: Your Honor, may we request that the video of the Vice President on October 18, 2024 during her press conference previously marked as P411, particularly timestamp 1:35:57 to 1:36:10 be played, Your Honor.
2: Has the USB seal been broken by the witness? If not, witness is instructed to kindly break the seal of the marked evidence in full view of the assisting counsels for the parties. Thereafter, for the USB to be brought to the tech booth, and the clerk of court is instructed to have it played with respect to the identified timestamps of Director Matibag.
5: Carlos Dato.
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8: Panggap ko na ang major prize na 3,000 pesos sa katapos na week number 2 sa Swerte sa Palengke 2026 studio draw. Ako po si Ricardo Ibanez mula sa Kill City. 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
1: Na bahagi naman ng video na iyong tinukoy ang tumutukoy sa sinabing ito ng Vice Presidente kung iyong nalalaman.
0: Again, Mr. Presiding Officer, may be allowed to look for the
2: witness may do so.
0: Thank you po. Timestamp 136.52 po to timestamp 136.58.
1: Your Honor, may we request that the same video be played, particularly timestamp 136.52 to 136.58.
2: Pertaining to the same exhibit, Counsel?
1: Yes, Your Honor. Same exhibit, P411.
2: Tech is instructed through the Clerk of Court to kindly play the video.
9: Imagine myself cutting his head.
1: Mr. Witness, napanood mo ang video. Ano ang kaugnayan nito sa insidenteng tinukoy mo kanina kung saan sinabi ng Vice Presidente, I imagine myself cutting his head.
0: Yan din po yung video ang aking tinutukoy.
1: Mr. Witness, kanina ay binanggit mo ang insidente ng Mayor Sebastian Duterte. Kaninong ulo ang kailangan nila kung iyong nalalaman?
3: Objection asked and answered, Your Honor.
2: Asked and answered. Move on, Counsel.
1: Binanggit mo din ang video ni Vice President Sara Duterte. Mr. Witness, kaninong ulo ang gustong tanggalin?
3: Objection asked and answered, Your Honor.
2: Move on, Counsel. Asked and answered. The court understands and knows who said the Vice President was referring to in that video.
1: Thank you, Your Honor. We will proceed. Ano ang obserbasyon mo dito sa video ni Mayor Sebastian Duterte at sa video ni Vice President Sara Duterte kaugnay ng investigasyon ng Special Task Force kung mayroon man?
3: Objection vague, Your Honor. Ano ang obserbasyon mo?
2: Kindly be more specific, Counsel. Although the witness is competent, kindly be more specific so that the witness can more intelligently answer the question.
1: Mr. Witness, anong koneksyon, kung mayroon man, ang video ni Mayor Sebastian Duterte at ang video ni Vice President Sara Duterte sa kasalukuyang investigasyon ng Special Task Force?
3: Objection,
1: kung mayroon man,
3: objection,
1: at
3: Your
1: kung
3: Honor,
1: iyong nalalaman.
3: Objection, Your Honor, still vague and as an answered.
2: Witness may answer if he knows so that we can move on. Director Matibag, kindly respond.
0: Salamat po. 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
3: Objection, Your Honor. We would have to object as to the answer being non-responsive, and we would like to move, Your Honor, that it be expunged from the record.
1: Your Honor, the witness has answered already, and that should form part of the transcript of our trial today.
3: Then we move to strike it off, Your Honor.
2: The objection is overruled and the motion to strike is denied. Let it remain in the records for the appreciation of the senator judges as to the weight they will give that particular part of the witness's testimony.
3: We will submit, Your Honor.
1: Mr. Witness, binanggit mo kanina na may kinausap ng tao ang Vice Presidente. 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
0: Sapagkat ito po yung aming mismong tinitingnan, sapagkat ang tingin nga po namin dito that the threat is serious, active, and continuing doon po sa banta sa ating Presidente. 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
1: Mr. Witness, ano ang inyong obserbasyon kung mayroon man doon sa sinabi ng Vice Presidente na mayroon na siyang kinausap na tao?
3: Objection, vague, Your Honor.
1: Your Honor, the witness is very much competent. Please allow him to answer the question.
2: Witness, objection overruled. Witness may answer. Kindly move on, counsel. I think I know where you're getting at. But kindly move on toward your point. Witness may answer.
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2: With the permission of the Council of the Parties, Chair would like to clarify for the record and for the Senator Judges that the investigation conducted by the NBI in November of 2025, the witness was not yet the director at that time, but he can testify as to the fact that the agency he now heads conducted the investigation, but not as to the truth of the investigations conducted at that time, but as to the fact that investigations were conducted only. You may proceed, counsel.
1: Mr. Witness, ano ang dahilan? Bakit kasama ang video ni Mayor Sebastian Duterte sa inyong sinasabi ngayon na ang bantang ito ay bantana sa national security kung mayroon man?
3: Objection, asked and answered, Your Honor.
2: Asked and answered, counsel. Move on.
1: Your Honor, as a matter of fact, we haven't asked that question and the witness is supposed to explain the reasons why the video was actually considered in their observation that this is a threat to national security.
2: I believe the witness already answered that any threat to the president is a threat to national security, to the national security of the country. And earlier, the counsel already asked the relationship of the video to that statement of the witness, which the chair allowed. We're already there, counsel. Please move on.
1: Bilang karagdagan, Mr. Witness, sa iyong binanggit na issue ng national security, kaugnay ng video ni Mayor Sebastian Duterte, ano pa? ang dahilan kung mayroon man kung bakit isinama siya sa pagsusuri ng Special Task Force.
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0: Yung presensya...
3: Direction has an answer, Your Honor.
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3: Objection, Your Honor, irrelevant.
2: Witness may answer.
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3: Objection, Your Honor, irrelevant.
2: I think counsel has already made the connection between the rage, the statements of Mayor Baste, and the statements of the respondent. Witness, may answer?
0: Sa Tagalog po niyan ay galit o puot. Yun po.
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0: 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So, hindi po rage eh. So, medyo malayo po.
2: Council may proceed.
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0: Sa live broadcast po, lumabas po na nasa 600,000.
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0: Ang sa pagkaalam ko po...
2: Counsel, you mean April 16, 2026. That's April the
5: You're referring to AO 11?
1: Yes, Your Honor.
5: Witness may answer.
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1: Your Honor, we are requesting that affidavit of authentication of Edgar Apolonio, previously marked as Exhibit P431, be flashed. Likewise, Your Honor, we're requesting that we allow assisting counsel to present the document to the witness for confirmation.
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1: Mr. Witness, nabanggit mo ang affidavit ni Arturo Lascanas. Nasaan ang affidavit na tinutukoy mo?
3: Objection, Your Honor. May we know the relevance of all these questions?
1: Your Honor, we are establishing the pattern of violence. And this is very much relevant.
2: Witness, may answer.
0: Sa pagkakalam ko po, ang affidavit na ito ay nakasubmito po sa International Criminal Court na sasalukuyan po dumidinig ng kaso ng extrajudicial killings po.
1: Kaugnay pa rin ng affidavit of Arturo Lascanas? Nasaan ang kopya nito kung mayroon ka man?
0: Meron po.
3: Objection, Your Honor. The witness is not competent to provide an answer on an affidavit that he did not execute.
1: Your Honor, may I respond?
2: Lead counsel may respond.
1: Your Honor, this affidavit of Arturo Las Cañas can be considered as a declaration against interest. He's saying in the affidavit na siya ay hitman, na siya ay bahagi ng Davao Death Squad. And under the rules, Your Honor, this may be considered also even with respect to third party. And in this particular case, Your Honor, the Vice President, the respondent, is the third party.
3: Just a rejoinder, Your Honor.
2: Counsel for the respondent.
3: Then we would have to object to that, Your Honor, because it will be Mr. Las Cañas, if at all, who has the personal knowledge. We're already going into the contents of such affidavit, and the witness is incompetent to testify on that.
2: Shall we make a ruling? It is of no moment that it is a declaration against interest. Again, it is not an exception to the hearsay rule. It's certainly not a declaration against the interest of the witness. However, the court will allow it as part of the testimony and narration only of the witness, not as to the truth of the allegations of fact contained in the affidavit of Las Cañas, just as to the fact that the affidavit went through the office of the NBI director, that he knows of the affidavit, but certainly for the information likewise of the senator judges, not as to the truth of the allegations stated in the Las Cañas affidavit. Witness may answer.
3: Your Honor, we will submit, but we register continuing objection.
2: The continuing objection of the counsel for respondent is duly noted and entered into the records.
1: Mr. Witness, kaugnay pa rin ng affidavit ni Arturo Las Cañas. Nasaan ang kopya ng affidavit na ito?
0: Meron po akong CP.
2: Counsel, witness already answered. He said it is in the ICC, I believe.
1: Your Honor, I am pertaining to his actual copy.
2: You may proceed, Counsel. Witness may answer.
0: Nandito po sa akin, dala-dala ko po yung kopya ng affidavit.
1: Your Honor, may we allow the witness to take from, to present his own copy.
2: Witness is allowed to produce a copy he was mentioning, is referring to rather in his testimony.

0: For the record, counsel, assisting counsel for the respondent as well as assisting counsel for the prosecutors are viewing the document produced by the witness.
1: Your Honor, just a comment.
0: Counsel for the respondents, recognize.
1: Your Honor, it appears that this document has not been marked during the pretrial conference.
2: Your Honor, may I respond to that?
1: Not yet done with my manifestation.
0: Let the counsel for respondent finish, counsel.
1: So in other words, may we request, Your Honor, that we be given a copy of such document as well for our perusal.
0: The prosecutor is so instructed to kindly furnish a copy if indeed this document has not yet been marked.
2: Your Honor, may I respond to that?
0: Counsel may respond.
2: The affidavit of Arturo Las Cañas has been previously marked as P-2-10-1-W, Your Honor, for the prosecution.
1: Then I stand corrected, Your Honor, but can we still request for a copy?
0: Nevertheless, kindly give the counsel for respondents a copy.
2: We submit, Your
0: Counsels,
2: Honor.
0: Counsels, rather, for respondent a copy. Thank you, counsel.
1: But we make the manifestation, Your Honor, that such
0: counsel may proceed to make a manifestation
1: that such exhibit was indeed marked, but it was marked under Article 2, Your Honor, not Article 4.
2: We confirm, Your Honor. Nevertheless, we maintain that this document has been marked during the pre-trial conference, Your Honor.
0: Duly noted.
2: Mr. Witness?
3: Ito yung copy. It's the same.
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1: The same in
0: what two documents are you referring to?
1: The marked exhibit and the set of documents from Director Matibag. With all the respect, Your Honor, the copy that was marked contains a page with annexes, including a USB, and such page does not appear in the copy provided by Director Matibag.
0: So the copy of Director Matibag does not contain a page with an attached USB?
1: That's correct, Your Honor. It's incomplete.
0: Does counsel for the prosecutors, assisting counsel for the prosecutors, or lead counsel confirm that for the record?
2: We confirm, Your Honor. Nevertheless, the representation of the witness is that the copy is his own copy and does not pertain to the copy of the prosecution. And we will be willing, Your Honor, to use the pre-marked copy for the purpose of confirmation of the witness, Your Honor.
0: If you have it with you, counsel, why not just use that copy?
2: Yes, Your Honor.
0: So that we can go directly to it, unless there are any reservations from the
1: counsel. We are okay, Your Honor. Your Honor, if I may be recognized. We are okay with confronting the witness with his own copy, Your Honor. But again, we manifest that it was not the document that was marked, and it does not contain the USB. Moreover, just an additional manifestation. The marked copy or marked set contains a stamp certified true copy, but it was not signed by anyone, and there was no date provided.
0: Duly noted. Again, this without prejudice to the counsel for the prosecutor furnishing counsel for respondent with a copy of the exact document produced by Director Matibag for further comparison and or observation either during cross or future proceedings later on.
2: We submit, Your Honor.
1: Your Honor, just a correction. there was a stamp, Your Honor, and a signature, but there was no name. Just to, for the record, Your Honor.
0: Julie noted for the record.
2: With the permission of the court, we'll be using the pre-marked document, Your Honor, for the purpose of confirmation.
0: Likewise, for the information of the counsel for respondent, would that be okay?
1: Then we take exception to that, Your Honor, because it was not the one that was identified by the witness in open court. What he identified was his own copy, and that copy does not contain any USB. So it does not have... He will be incompetent to testify on a pre-mark exhibit that he did not submit or participate in.
0: The exhibits can be later on compared to with a certified true copy at a later date, as has been previously done by the parties. In the meantime, Chair will allow the witness to use his copy without prejudice to any differences that may be shown either through cross or through the comparison after a copy shall have been furnished to the counsel for respondence.
1: Continuing objection, Your Honor.
0: So ordered.
2: Continuing objection. Can we confirm, Your Honor, which copy we will be using for
0: the counsel produced by Director Matibag will be the one that will be used.
2: Okay. Mr. Witness, kanina, binanggit mo ang tokhang Laud Quarry at ang Vice Presidente. Saang partikular na bahagi ng affidavit ni Arturo Las Cañas na ipinapakita mo ngayon tumutukoy dito sa mga binanggit mo?
1: Objection, Your Honor. Then that already goes into the contents of such affidavit. And since the witness is not the one who executed the affidavit, then he has no personal knowledge and incompetent to answer that question.
2: Your Honor, may I respond?
1: Moreover, the court already ruled, Your Honor.
0: Counsel for the prosecutor may respond before the court rules on the objection.
2: Your Honor, the witness is merely pointing to that pertinent portion of the affidavit. And later, Your Honor, for the record, we will just be asking him to read into the records.
1: Just short rejoinder, Your Honor.
0: Counsel for the respondent may give his rejoinder.
1: Objection, the document will speak for itself.
0: Chair sustains the objection, counsel for the prosecutors. The document will speak for itself, and the document will be furnished to the senator judges anyway, given that it's part of the annexes. Let the witness merely testify to the fact that he included that this, the affidavit of Mr. Las Cañas as part of his investigation and part of his narration of his investigation to prove, quote, pattern of violence. But again, not as to the truth and the contents of the affidavit itself. Move on, counsel.
2: With that, Your Honor, we will be requesting for the submarking of the pertinent portion of the affidavit of Arturo Las Cañas, the witness already referred to.
0: Again, only as to tenor, but not as to the truth, counsel. For the record and for the information of the senator judges, you may do so.
2: For purposes, Your Honor, of reference, which particular portion to be submarked, Your Honor? May we ask the witness to make reference or point which part of that affidavit he is referring to?
0: In his investigation, counsel.
1: Same objection, Your Honor.
0: As part of his investigation, witness may answer.
8: As part of our investigation, ang importante po para sa amin dito in establishing the pattern of violence is yung paragraph 270 and paragraph 270B and paragraph 270D. 270.
2: For purposes of submarking, Your Honor, may we ask which particular part of paragraph 270 the witness first referred to?
1: Your Honor, manifestation.
0: Counsel for respondent may proceed.
1: All right. On Your Honor, this pertains to an affidavit of Arturo Las Cañas. And on page 186, Your Honor, of such affidavit, it appears that even the signature is not a wet signature. It's a printed copy. And there's a subscription and sworn to portion thereof. But it's not notarized at all. So this is a mere scrap of paper, Your Honor.
0: counsel.
2: Your Honor, the document is being presented only to seek confirmation from the witness that he is referring to this particular document as part of the investigation of Special Task Force. We are not presenting it to prove the truthfulness of the contents of the affidavit. The question only, Your Honor, is whether or not this is the document that was part of the consideration of the Special Task Force in investigating on the threat by the President to the life of the
1: just
2: President.
1: Just a short rejoinder, Your Honor.
0: Counsel may give a rejoinder then, or additional manifestation.
1: Then we will not allow this witness to build on the basis of a mere scrap of paper, Your Honor.
0: Counsel, it was the counsel for respondent who chose this to use this copy instead of the one previously marked. That I presume is either certified true or contains a more complete signature.
1: Then I would have to clarify, Your Honor, that it is our position. Well, it's first of all, we are not in the position to choose for this witness. But in the event that they use this document, we manifest, Your Honor, upon perusal that such document is unsigned and unnotarized, Your Honor. This is an affidavit. So in other words, without the proper notarization and without the proper signature, then it is a mere scrap of paper. We cannot allow this witness to build his testimony based on this document.
2: Your Honor,
1: in fact, Your Honor, we request, Your Honor, that this court peruse also page 186 of such document.
0: Before the court makes the presiding officer makes a ruling, the pre-marked document, is it notarized?
2: Your Honor, may I raise a question to the witness so that he will answer and enlighten us on why the document is not notarized?
0: You may, counsel. So you're admitting that it's not not even
2: yes,
0: your pre-marked
2: Your Honor.
0: Copy is not notarized, whether we use that copy or this one?
2: We admit to that, Your Honor.
0: The witness will please explain why he is using in his investigation a document and or affidavit that is not subscribed to or under oath. So it is not even an affidavit, but merely a statement.
8: Alam niyo po, Your Honor, sa law enforcement po, meron po tayo mga tinatawag na open source intel. At ito po ay pinadala sa atin at atin pong susundan. At kaya nga po, ang aming pong investigasyon ay isang continuing investigation, open, continuing, and active investigation. Sapagkat ito bang ganitong dokumento ay amin ding ikukumpara pa. 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
0: So for the second time and for the sake of clarity and then for the information and guidance of the Senator Judges, the document being identified by the witness is unsigned, is not notarized, not under oath. And it is only as to the fact that they used this document in their investigation or as part of their investigation, but not as to the truth of the allegations contained in that unsubscribed document that was not made under oath.
1: Also unsigned, Your Honor. Sorry.
0: Unsigned.
1: Also unsigned because there's a signature, but it appears to be a photocopy. So it doesn't qualify as a signature.
0: With the additional manifestation of the respondent, so noted, what is the manifestation of the counsel for the prosecutors?
2: Your Honor, based on the ICC, as relayed to us by our witness in the next article or in the last article that we will present, the ICC does not require notarization of document.
0: Noted, but we are not the ICC counsel. Again, we're just placing for the record, the factual situation concerning the document that the witness is testifying to for the information and guidance of the Senator Judges. Counsel for the panel of prosecutors, may proceed.
2: Mr. Witness, for purposes of submarking, can you read just a portion of paragraph 270? Just for the guidance of the impeachment court.
1: Again, Your Honor, same objection. The document will speak for itself. Best evidence of this statement is a document.
2: Your Honor, we want it
0: as
2: to be guided.
0: As previously ruled, the court will allow it. Again, given the limited consideration that the court will give this testimony of the witness and not as the truth of what he will read. Witness may answer.
8: Paragraph 270. The years of 2012 to 2013 were the birth of Tokhang operations and the evil side of enforcement in Davao City by its author, the newly installed Davao City Police Office Director Colonel Ronald Bato de la Rosa. The operations were all cleared and approved by Mayors Inday Sara Zimmerman Duterte Carpio and Rodrigo Roa Duterte.
2: Your Honor, we are requesting that the portion read by the witness be bracketed and marked as Exhibit B4-35.
0: So ordered.
2: Mr. Witness, what else is the pertinent portion of this affidavit that you are referring to?
8: As mentioned earlier, paragraph 270B.
2: For the guidance of the impeachment court, kindly read for purposes of submarking only.
8: While eating, Colonel Bato de la Rosa told me in Visayan dialect why you summoned me, and I quote, "Tour," short of Arturo, my first name. Nakaistorya mi ni Mayor Inday, referring to Davao City Mayor Inday Sara C. Duterte Carpio, parti sa atuang Tokhang operation. As part of our Tokhang operation, ang order ni Mayor Inday sa akon nag ilaylo sa nato ang pusil, killing through shooting. 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Para missing lang kay okay si Mayor Inday sa ana paagi. I talked to Mayor Inday as part of our Tokhang operation. She ordered us to lay low our killings through gun shooting because the media is asking too much. Just kidnap targets, then bury them in the quarry so they would go missing. She is okay with that way.

0: be allowed, Your Honor, that the witness at least identify this document. But as to the fact, Your Honor, that he is allowed to read even portions thereof, he's not the author of this affidavit. And as to the truth or falsity thereof, he's incompetent to testify on that. And it already violates, Your Honor, it already violates the rights of our clients because she's being prejudiced by the reading of this affidavit that cannot even be verified because the person is not here to testify. That's our objection, Your Honor.
1: Chair notes the objection and continuing objection of counsel for the respondents. And as an additional, for the third time perhaps, reminder of the presiding officer to my fellow senator judges. The mention of statements allegedly made by then General De La Rosa, now Senator De La Rosa, are clearly hearsay even on the part of Las Cañas himself. But as to the fact that probably he told him that, it may be established if the affidavit of Las Cañas and if Las Cañas is presented here. Again, this is only as to the fact that this is what the NBI used in their investigation and coming up with their findings, not as to the truth of the statements being read by Director Matibag, much less the statements of other parties who did not execute this document. The continuing objection is noted. Witness may answer. Counsel will proceed.
2: We are requesting, Your Honor, that portion just read by the witness be bracketed and marked as P435A. Mr. Witness?
1: Let it be so, Mark.
2: Ano pa kung mayroon man ang mahalagang bahagi ng affidavit ni Arturo Las Cañas na tinukoy mo kanina?
0: Same objection, Your Honors.
1: Noted. Witness may answer.
3: So paragraph D po, yung portion po nito ay ito po ay isa sa aming pinagtuunan ng pansin sa aming investigasyon.
2: Please read for the purpose of submarking only.
3: I later called up retired senior police Sunny Beneventura and relayed to him Colonel Ronald Bato de la Rosa's abduction operation order to me as allegedly ordered to him by Mayor Inday Sara Duterte Carpio. Sunny Beneventura answered me that would personally confirm and verify the matter with Mayor Inday Duterte. 2 days later, to my recollection, Sunny Beneventura called me and instructed me to meet him in Caltex gasoline station parking area in front of SM Mall Ecoland, Matina, Davao City, because Mayor Inday Sara Duterte will meet him in the said place. Sunny Beneventura wanted me to narrate personally to Mayor Inday Sara about the abduction order of Colonel Ronald Bato de la Rosa regarding his Tokhang operation. I agreed. I immediately proceeded to Sunny Beneventura's location. Upon my arrival on the board of my Strada pickup vehicle in Caltex gasoline station parking area, Sunny Beneventura motored me to the board pickup vehicle. However, before I could do so, Mayor Inday Sara Duterte Carpio arrived on board her SUV vehicle, a Fortuner-like vehicle, colored dark blue. Sunny Beneventura then disembarked immediately from his vehicle and rushed to the vehicle of Mayor Inday Sara Duterte that stopped a few meters away from Sunny Beneventura's pickup vehicle. I stood in front of Sunny Beneventura's pickup vehicle, looking and then talking. Mayor Inday Sara Duterte Carpio did not get up from the vehicle while talking to Sunny Beneventura, and Sunny was standing on the left side of Mayor Inday Sara Duterte vehicle. Then Sunny Beneventura hand signaled to me to come near him. I saw Mayor Inday Sara Z Duterte Carpio inside her vehicle alone. I personally heard Mayor Inday Sara Zimmerman Duterte Carpio ordered Sunny Beneventura and I in Visayan dialect, and I quote, "Bulgar naman kayo man, pusilon, shoot." And target ninyo na referring to Sunny and myself nung short of manong older person. Kidnapa na lang ninyo. Target Shabu users and pushers and other suspected criminal elements in Davao City. Para missing lang para sila, para dili samok ang media. Shooting your target is too brazen. Just kidnap them so they will just go missing and so that the media won't bother us. Sunny Beneventura replied, "Sige dai, okay. Then she dropped

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1: The same oath. Do you confirm, Director Matibag, sir?
2: Yes, Your Honor.
1: Thank you, sir. Apologies. Prior to the chair's attention was called that we haven't approved the journal. At this juncture, chair would like to dispense with the reading of the journal of July 20, 2026. And consider the same as approved. Apologies for the delay, given that we had to await the manifestations to be submitted to be made part of the journal. The other manifestations that were not submitted within today will be made part of the transcript and the records. The approval of the journal is made important, especially given the manifestation of the council for respondent that they need a copy of the ruling of the chair yesterday in order to afford them enough time to avail of whatever remedies they may have in relation to the court's ruling yesterday. So ordered. Counsel for the respondent may proceed with his cross when he's ready. You may proceed, sir.
3: Good afternoon, Director Matibag.
4: Good afternoon.
3: As NBI Director, you are the chief executive of the Bureau.
4: I'm the chief of the Bureau, yes.
3: And part of your duties is to oversee the conduct of investigation, correct?
4: Tama po.
3: You're also authorized to issue subpoenas for the production of witnesses and documents, correct?
4: Correct, tama po.
3: Very well. Now, the NBI conducted an investigation following the November 23, 2024 press con, am I right?
4: I'm aware under the report that there was a subpoena issue, okay. But I have no personal knowledge of the issue once.
3: Okay, we'll go there in a while. But this investigation was documented in the two affidavits of investigation, correct?
4: That's correct. All right.
3: And did you read and understand these two affidavits of investigation?
4: I read the affidavit of investigation which was forwarded to the Department of Justice, which is dated February 11.
3: Okay. So, as part of that investigation, will you agree that individuals were subpoenaed?
4: There were individuals subpoenaed.
3: More or less 10 subpoenas?
5: Your Honor, please.
1: Counsel for the panel of prosecutors? Rather, the lead prosecutor is recognized.
5: Your Honor, the witness was appointed as NBI director only in February 2026. His testimony with respect to the first investigation will only be based on records.
3: Your
5: so
3: Honor,
5: if it will go into the detail of the investigation, I'm afraid, Your Honor, he is not competent as he has no personal knowledge about the first investigation, Your Honor.
1: To begin with, asked and answered, and the witness was about to answer if he knows, given that he is the superior, current superior of this agency, and I presume that he has kept himself abreast of what happened in his agency prior to his assumption in February of 2026. Witness may answer if he knows.
4: Please repeat the question.
3: So more or less around 10 subpoenas were issued, correct? If you know.
4: Well, I cannot count. All right. But I know that their personality is a subpoena.
3: Okay, very well. Now, these people were asked to appear before the NBI, correct?
4: Yes, that is the very purpose of the subpoena.
3: Okay. Now, these appearances were on various dates in November and December of 2024, correct? If you know.
4: I cannot recall. All right. Okay. Exactly.
3: Now, if you know also, some appeared while some did not.
4: Yes, I was informed during the briefing.
3: All right. Now, for those who appeared, the NBI conducted interviews with them.
4: Yes.
3: Sorry. And minutes of these interviews were recorded, correct?
4: That is the standard procedure. Okay. So I suppose during that time it was recorded.
3: SOP. All right. So after the interviews, the interviewers were also NBI agents, executed affidavits. Is that also a part of the SOP?
4: Yes, that is correct.
3: Okay. And the affidavits attested that interviews were conducted, correct?
4: Yes, it will be signed by the investigating officers and eventually signed by a superior officer.
3: Okay, very clear so far. Now, my question to you is this. Did you actually participate in these stages of the investigation?
4: Is very impossible because I'm not yet a director at that time.
3: Okay, that's okay. Are you aware that a subpoena was issued to VP Sara?
4: Yes, I was informed.
3: Mm-hmm. Did you sign that subpoena?
4: I was not there. I cannot sign it.
3: Are you aware that the subpoena was issued to Dempsey Reyes of the Philippine Daily Inquirer?
4: I know that there are personalities of Pina who were present during the press conference on the November 23, but I cannot recall who are the personalities because I just went through to the affidavit of investigation.
3: Did you sign that subpoena for Dempsey Reyes?
4: That's impossible because I'm not there.
3: That's okay. Now, are you aware also that a subpoena was issued to Red Mendoza of Manila Times? We can confront you with a hard copy if you just want to refer to it, but you can answer also. At any rate, we are showing the soft copies, Your Honor.
5: Your Honor, may I
3: for the benefit of this honorable
1: Assisting counsel may approach the witness. What is the pleasure of the lead prosecutor?
5: Your Honor, may just enter into the record that the witness already testified that he has no personal knowledge about the first investigation and all his testimonies will be based only on the records existing in the NBI.
3: At any rate, Your Honor.
1: If he knows, witness will answer.
5: Your Honor, may we request also that those flashed in the big screen be explained by the defense counsel?
3: I already explained, Your Honor. We're confronting the witness with hard copies and the subpoenas, the soft copies thereof are displayed.
5: May we know, Your Honor, if these documents are pre-marked?
3: Well, it is part, Your Honor, of Articles of Impeachment, Annex G9, pages 159 onwards. So it is part of the records of this case. These
5: May
3: are
5: we
3: not
5: know
3: our
5: if
3: documents.
5: They are pre-marked?
3: Yes, we can mark it. And it was also pre-marked.
1: It is
3: but at any rate, Your Honor, these are not our documents. These are NBI documents, Your Honor.
1: No, the query is just if it's pre-marked so that the senator judges can refer to it if at all when they
3: read the case. Sorry, Your Honor. The marking is D-1-145, Your Honor.
1: Which document, counsel? Because I see 8 documents.
3: In succession, Your Honor. Those are all parts.
1: Counsel may proceed.
3: All right. Now,
5: may I be clarified only about the XX, which are superimposed on those documents on the screen?
1: Counsel for respondent will please reply.
3: Your Honor, it was based on the witness's own answer that he did not personally sign.
5: Nonetheless, it does not reflect the exact document referred to by the defense, Your Honor. And that should not be allowed, Your Honor, with all due respect.
3: It is just to illustrate, Your Honor, for the benefit of the senator judges and as well as the public watching so that they can also follow the...
1: Lead prosecutor, we will allow it. So for the information of senator judges, the counsel for the respondent confronted the witness with respect to these affidavits that were part of the investigation conducted prior to his assumption as NBI director. And the witness simply stated that he has no personal knowledge with respect to the execution or due execution rather of these 2 affidavits thus far out of, I presume, 10.
5: May I comment, Your Honor?
1: Lead prosecutor may register her comment.
5: May I know what is wrong with just presenting the exact document instead of those which are marked with XX? Your Honor, I'm afraid it will give a wrong impression to the viewing public that those XX has something to do with inability, perhaps, or whatever impression it may give to the witness with respect to the to attending to the subpoena, Your Honor.
3: Short
5: may
3: rejoined.
5: We just remove those XX? We don't mind if they flash the documents, but it should be an exact reflection of what the document is.
3: Short rejoinder, Your Honor.
1: No need for a rejoinder. Court is ruled, and the court notes the observation, manifestation, and objection of the lead prosecutor. Again, I think it's quite plain that these are documents that the witness cannot or does not have personal knowledge about because he was not yet the NBI director. Counsel may proceed. Witness may answer.
3: All right, I'll move on. Are you aware that the subpoena was issued to Red Mendoza of Manila Times?
4: I'm aware that there is a subpoena, but on the actual issuance of the subpoena at that time, that will be impossible to be aware of because I'm no longer not yet the NBA director.
3: So in short, you did not sign it?
4: I did not sign it. I think it was signed by Glenn Ricarte.
3: Right, that's enough. Okay. Now, are you aware also that the subpoena was issued to Bonds Magsambol of Rappler?
4: Based on the PDB top investigation, I think it was mentioned.
3: And did you sign that subpoena?
4: It is again signed by a certain Glenn Ricarte.
3: Are you aware that the subpoena was issued to Ana Rosario Malindog-Uy, also of Manila Times?
4: Again, based on the investigation report.
3: And did you sign that subpoena?
4: No.
3: All right. Are you aware that the subpoena was issued to Jason Rubrico of SMNI?
4: Again, based on the investigation report.
3: Did you sign that subpoena?
5: Your Honor, may I respectfully interrupt?
1: Lead prosecutor is recognized.
5: The prosecution is willing to stipulate as to the issuance of this subpoena by the National Bureau of Investigation during the time that the witness is not yet appointed as the NBI director, Your Honor.
3: But that's not my question, Your Honor. Anyway, Your Honor,
1: unless you're willing to stipulate, counsel, to abbreviate the proceedings, that insofar as the questions of the counsel for respondent is concerned, that for the remaining four subpoenas, that the same answer of the witness for the previous six ones will be the same.
5: We are willing to stipulate on that, Your Honor.
3: We are not willing to stipulate, Your Honor. We'll just ask for a ruling from the court.
1: In that case, witness may proceed. A witness may answer. Counsel will please proceed.
3: All right. Are you aware that the subpoena was issued again to Jason Rubrico of SNMNI?
4: Same answer, Your Honor.
3: Okay, same answer. And you did not sign that subpoena for Jason.
4: I said Rubrico. Same answer, right. Your Honor.
3: Are you aware that the subpoena was issued to Mikael Flores of Reuters?
4: Same answer, Your Honor.
3: Your Honor, may we ask, Your Honor, that the lawyer of the prosecution do not supply anything or make any comment near the witness because it may affect us.
1: Is he the assisting counsel may not supply any information to the witness other than merely observing the document being shown to him by assisting counsel for respondent. Counsel may proceed.
4: Mr. Presiding Officer, may I speak?
1: Yes, Director.
4: The counsel is not telling anything, but may I request not to cover me so that the people can see me?
1: That may be granted by the presiding officer.
4: Thank you, Your Honor.
1: Assisting counsel, kindly sit beside the assisting counsel for, stand rather beside the assisting counsel for the respondent. You may proceed, counsel, right, for the respondent.
3: Are you aware that the subpoena was issued to Mikael Flores of Reuters?
4: Same answer, Your
3: Same
4: Honor.
3: Answer. You did not sign it. Okay. Are you aware that the subpoena was issued to Trixie Cruz Angeles?
4: Same answer.
3: And you did not sign it. Okay. Are you aware that the subpoena was issued to two OVP personnel? And did you sign these subpoenas?
4: Same answer.
3: All right. So not a single one. Now, my next question to you is this. Did you oversee any interview that was conducted in the fact-finding investigation?
5: Your Honor, the question is vague.
3: If the witness is a lawyer and is competent to answer, if he knows, Your Honor.
5: Your Honor, during the direct, it was established that there were two investigations. The first investigation and the current investigation of the SDF. Then the defense need to specify which investigation is he referring to.
3: The affidavit.
1: Counsel will please clarify.
3: Okay. Did you oversee an interview that was conducted in the investigation that was covered by the affidavit of investigation?
4: As mentioned in my testimony, I was appointed only on February 20, 2026, and it's very unlikely to be part of the investigation prior to that.
3: Okay. So are you aware that there were at least four interviews that were conducted?
5: Your Honor, ask and answer.
3: That is a different question.
5: Nonetheless.
1: Witness may answer.
4: I'm not aware because I'm not yet there.
3: Okay, so are you aware? Let me be more specific. Are you aware that an interview of Dempsey Reyes of PDI was conducted?
4: I'm not aware of that, but as reflected in the investigation report, it was there.
3: So in other words, you did not oversee that interview?
4: Yes, definitely.
3: All right. Are you aware that there was an interview of Red Mendoza of Manila Times?
4: Same answer.
3: Same answer. Are you aware that there was an interview of Bonds Magsambol of Rappler?
4: Same answer.
3: Same answer. So you did not oversee that interview. And are you aware that there was an interview of Jason Rubrico Did you oversee this interview?
4: Again, same answer.
3: Same answer. Okay. Did you see them sign any minutes of the meeting?
4: No.
3: No. Did you meet any one of these interviewees? Before
4: time,
3: or after? Before or after?
4: Who? Among the...
3: Among the interviewees that I mentioned?
4: No.
3: Did you meet any one of their lawyers?
4: No.
3: No. All right. Now, were you even present at the NBI Cybercrime Division office at the time of these interviews?
4: That is impossible.
3: All right. After the interviews, affidavits attesting to the interviews were executed, as you mentioned. Did you oversee the drafting of these affidavits by the NBI agents?
4: Again, very unlikely. I was not present.
3: All right.
5: Your Honor, if I may interrupt, may I just enter a
1: continuing
5: on the ground, as is stated by the witness, he has no personal knowledge about the investigation conducted prior to his appointment in February 2026, Your Honor.
1: Just
5: that is for
1: the continuing objection is noted. Counsel for the respondent may proceed.
3: No need for that rejoinder. But were you present when the NBI agents subscribed and sworn to their affidavits?
4: I was not there.
3: You were not there. Still nothing. So, and since you did not actually participate, it means that you do not have personal knowledge of these stages of the investigation, correct?
4: During that time, yes. But as I mentioned earlier, I read the investigation report.
3: So your knowledge of the investigation was based on only of your reading?
4: That is absolutely correct.
3: Right.
4: And upon the discussion of the investigating officers.
3: Okay. Very well. Now, were you present at the November 23, 2024 press con?
4: I was not present.
3: You were not
4: I was
3: present.
4: Not participating on that.
3: And if you know, was any NBI agent present at the November 23, 2024 press con?
4: Not that I know.
3: None. All right. So in layman's terms, for the benefit of this honorable court and the Filipino people watching, and I'll phrase my question in Tagalog. So sa kabila po ng pagtestigo po ninyo ngayong araw, inaamin nyo ba na wala kayong personal na kaalaman sa nangyaring investigation starting November 23, 2024?
4: Malinaw naman po yun. At ang korte po, I can take judicial notice of the fact na hindi pa po ako NBI director ng panahon na yun.
3: So you're confirming that you do not have personal knowledge because you were only appointed as NBI director a year later or on February 20, 2026, correct?
5: Your Honor, ask an answered question.
3: I haven't even asked that question, Your Honor.
1: Kindly let counsel finish.
3: So again, I will repeat. So the reason for this is that because you became NBI director only a year later or on February 20, 2026, correct?
4: Tama po.
3: All right. Okay. So prior to February 20, 2026, you do not have any personal knowledge of any investigation, correct?
4: Nababasa ko lang po sa balita mga pangyayari.
3: Which is not personal knowledge, correct?
4: Well, yun lang po yung knowledge natin.
3: You're a lawyer, correct?
4: Tama po, 29 right. years.
3: 29 years. Can you recall Rule 130, Section 22 of the Rules of Evidence?
4: Can you refresh me, sir?
3: Okay, I will gladly refresh you, of course. I have here a copy of Rule 130. Section 22 of the Rules of Evidence, and I'll read it. Please read with me, Director Matibag. Testimony confined to personal knowledge. A witness can testify only to those facts which he or she knows of his or her personal knowledge, that is, which are derived from his or her own perception. Can you recall that rule now?
4: Ayan po, nababasa ko po ngayon.
3: Okay, you
4: tama
3: can read
4: po.
3: It. All right, so based on this rule, will you agree with me that a witness can only testify based on his personal knowledge?
5: Your Honor, may I comment to that?
3: These are basic questions, Your Honor. The witness is a lawyer. He is competent enough to answer.
1: Counsel, are you making an objection?
5: This is a comment, Your Honor. The witness repeatedly testified that he was appointed only in February 2026 and that all his testimonies pertaining to the first investigation are based on records, Your Honor. And this is allowed. As a matter of fact, under the rules, entries in official records are considered as prima facie evidence of the contents thereof. And thus, it's exactly the basis of the witness in answering the question of the defense. All his knowledge pertaining to the first investigation are based on records.
3: Short rejoinder, Your Honor.
1: No need, counsel. Distinguished lead prosecutor, the counsel for respondent did not object to the line of questioning of the lead prosecutor earlier, based exactly on the ground cited by the lead

0: prosecutor. The presiding officer will give sufficient leeway to the counsel for respondent to establish his point. I think you also see what he is trying to establish. That's why he made a continuing objection in relation to it. I'll give you some leeway, counsel, but go to your next topic as soon as you're done with this.
1: Thank you, Your Honor. So, again, based on this rule, a witness can only testify based on his personal knowledge, correct?
2: Tama po, pero okay. Meron pong mga exceptions sa rule.
1: All right, okay. If not based on personal knowledge, then that is hearsay, correct?
2: But is that an absolute rule po dahil may exceptions nga po.
1: Okay, now, I'm trying to look for the Filipino term for hearsay. Ano ba yung hearsay sa Tagalog? Sabi-sabi or chismis? Is that a fair translation? What is a fair translation to you of hearsay?
3: Your Honor, the question of the defense is misleading. He never testified that is hearsay.
1: No, I'm not asking
3: him. As a matter of fact, he's trying to raise the exception to hearsay.
1: I'm not asking about the exceptions of hearsay. I'm asking a translation of hearsay. Anyway, I'll move on to...
0: If the witness does not know, he may say so.
2: Hindi ko po alam kung anong translation dito sa Tagalog.
1: Okay, so I'll just use my own translation, chismis. Anyway, at any rate, kung wala kang personal knowledge, chismis lang yon, tama?
2: Hindi ko naman po naririnig sa korte, ako yung nag-practice din, kahit na-translate sa Tagalog, kahit minsan ko po, hindi ko po narinig ng hearsay, ginamit ang salitang chismis.
1: Alright, I'll move on. Now, the main material that the NBI used in its investigation was the video of the November 23, 2024 press con, correct?
2: Tama po.
1: Did you watch that whole video yourself?
2: Napanood ko po.
1: The whole video?
2: Well, yung pong importanteng bagay dyan ang aking tinutukan, pero napanood ko po.
1: Alright. Now, let me ask you, do you confirm that in that virtual press con, VP Sara spoke about a lot of topics?
2: Tama po.
1: Alright, I'll show you a portion of that video, and then I'll ask questions thereafter. Now, Your Honor, we beg the indulgence of this honorable court. Again, this video is a little lengthy, but we will only show one video, Your Honor.
0: Counsel may proceed.
4: Nakakainin niyo, buffet. 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
23: 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Dahil wala silang pakialam.
5: All right. For the benefit of this court, that is timestamp 1-12, 1-12:43 onwards of the video recording with accompanying transcript.
6: With the permission of the counsel for respondent, the lead prosecutor is recognized for her manifestation.
7: Your Honor, I wish to manifest that the video which was played is unmarked and spliced video, Your Honor. That is for the record.
6: The counsel for respondent just mentioned the timestamp and the marking as well. Counsel for the respondent may proceed.
5: All right. Now, Director Matibag, these are my questions about the statements of VP Sara in that video. Do you have personal knowledge of the theft incident involving Attorney Lopez's cell phone?
9: Wala po.
5: Wala. Do you have personal knowledge on the buffet in the House of Representatives?
9: Wala po.
5: Wala. Do you have personal knowledge on the communities na asin lang ang kinakain?
9: Wala po.
5: All right. Do you have personal knowledge on the person whom VP Sara talked to regarding BBM, FL, and the former speaker?
9: Wala po dahil wala. Siya nakipag-usap.
5: All right. Okay. Thank you for that. So, now, you mentioned that you watched the whole video. My question to you is, did the NBI conduct any separate investigation regarding the various acts of corruption, of alleged acts of corruption of BBM, FL, the former speaker, and the congressman as mentioned by VP Sara?
9: Marami pong iniulat sa akin na mag-investigasyon, subalit hindi naman po kasi binanggit doon sa video sino ang mga particular na kailangang investigahan. Kaya naman po yung investigasyon na ginagawa ngayon ng NBI, maaaring tumutukoy na po sa mga taong binabanggit po.
5: Okay, but as NBI director now, you have the authority to investigate alleged cases of corruption, correct?
9: Tama po yun.
5: Alright. In fact, you came out in the news recently stating that you will investigate the 2019 SEA Games, correct?
9: Tama po.
5: Alright. And the 2019 SEA Games came prior to this 2024 PRESCON, correct?
9: Tama po.
5: Okay. Do you intend, my next question is this, do you also intend to investigate the alleged corruption involving the unaudited confidential funds of the OP, Office of the President, also mentioned by VP Sara?
9: Kung mayroon po mga ebidensyang ilalatag sa amin para amin pong sundan, hindi po magdadalawang isip ang NBI sapagkat ito po ang mandato ng NBI.
5: All right, thank you for
9: mag-imbestiga ng mga krimen po. Amin pong nakikita.
5: All right, thank you for that answer. Now, do you also intend to investigate the alleged corruption involving the former speaker going around the country and giving government funds to people, also mentioned by VP Sara in that video?
7: Your Honor, may I comment, Your Honor?
6: What is the comment of the lead prosecutor?
7: We are objecting to that question, Your Honor, as the same is misleading.
5: Your Honor, if he knows, he said he watched the whole video, he listened to the statements. There was a statement there.
6: Witness may answer, if he knows.
9: Well, kung meron po mga ebidensyang pumapasok tulad ng lahat ng aming ginagawa, we are driven by evidence and the process and the law na dapat pong sundin.
5: All right. Now, my next question is, your wife is also a member of the House of Representatives.
9: That is correct po.
5: And she is Representative Maria.
7: Your Honor, with all due respect.
5: This is cross, Your Honor. Maybe given leeway,
6: Your Honor. Allow the counsel to finish the question and then you may make your objection afterwards. Finish your question, counsel for the respondent.
5: She is Representative Maria Rene Ann Lourdes G. Matibag.
6: Before the witness answers, what is the objection of the lead prosecutor?
7: The questions, Your Honor, of the defense with regards to the wife of the witness is totally irrelevant.
5: Your Honor,
7: and that should not be allowed.
5: Your Honor, these are credibility testing questions, Your Honor, which is always relevant.
6: The objection is overruled. It tests the freedom from bias, if any, of the witness regarding his testimony. And the chair will allow it. Witness may answer.
7: Your Honor, may I just enter a continuing objection on the line of questions pertaining to the wife of the witness, Your Honor.
6: So noted. Witness may answer.
9: Opo.
5: All right. Now, let me direct your attention to House Resolution Number 989. This is also part of the records of this case, entitled Setting Forth the Articles of Impeachment Against Vice President Sara Z. Duterte. Permission to use a pointer, Your Honor. Now, it appears that from this document,
6: counsel may do so,
5: that your wife is one of the endorsers of this House resolution. Can you confirm that?
9: Yes, the name is her.
5: It's there. Okay. Now, there's a signature page also. This document is not numbered, but it appears that it's around page 19. Can you confirm if this is your wife's signature?
9: I think I have no authority to confirm the signature, even if she is my wife.
5: So you can confirm the signature of your NBI agent, but not your wife?
9: It's appeared to be her signature, but I have not confronted with the document so that I can compare it.
5: At any rate, Your Honor, may we allow?
9: With the NBI, it's different. I testified earlier that it was presented to me, and I asked him if he signed it, and I'm familiar to his signature because he's always making submission to my office.
5: All right. That's okay. At any rate, Your Honor, may we request, Your Honor, that we be allowed to submark this particular portion. Again, this is already part of the
7: records. May we request, Your Honor, that the witness be confronted first with the document, and may we request as well that the assisting counsel for the prosecution be allowed to approach.
5: We will do that.
6: Assisting counsel for the respondent may please confront the witness with a document in the presence of assisting counsel for the prosecutor before counsel for respondent requests it to be marked. Witness will kindly look at the document and answer their question.
7: First manifest, Your Honor, that the photocopy, the document being presented to the witness is a photocopy.
5: Your Honor, if at all we can agree that the court's copy be submarked, Your Honor. And we request, Your Honor, that the first page that we showed and this signature page around page 16 be submarked even at later, Your Honor, before the 30th.
6: It shall be done at a later time. In the meantime, by the oath of respective counsels, I believe we can rely on this copy.
5: There's still nothing.
6: Subject to confirmation in the marking of the actual copy that the court has.
5: And
6: of the you're referring to the impeachment resolution on impeachment, right?
5: Yes, Your Honor, but Your Honor, in so far as the identification of this witness, we are relying actually on the transmittal by the Committee on Justice, which was received by your office on May 11, 2026, Your Honor.
6: Not by my office, but by the Sergeant, the Secretary General of the Senate. Kindly confront the witness with the document so that he may answer intelligently.
5: If you know only, Director Matibag.
9: Your Honor, respectfully, if I may say something.
6: Director Matibag.
9: In order to save time and the questioning of the defense counsel, I think he's going to the position if my wife endorses the article of impeachment so that we save time and it's on record. It's a matter of public notice. Yes, my wife is one of the endorsers of the impeachment.
6: Duly noted, counsel, move on.
5: All right, thank you for that admission, Director Matibag. And despite that spousal relationship that you admitted, you decided to appear and testify today, correct?
9: My decision to be a witness is by virtue of a subpoena issued by the Honorable Court and by invitation of the Committee on Justice, the prosecution. However, the job of my wife as a legislator is totally detached from me being the director of the National Bureau of Investigation.
5: Okay, my next question is, but the court did not issue a subpoena for you to appear today.
9: Actually,
5: are you saying that you receive a subpoena despite this honorable court not issuing a subpoena for you?
9: Even if there's no subpoena in the pretrial order, I was mentioned to be a witness and I was invited by the prosecution to be a witness. And from my understanding, in the pretrial order, I was also listed by the defense. I will be gladly witness for the defense as well if I will be called upon.
5: All right, but which is which? Are you appearing today by virtue of a subpoena or without a subpoena?
9: I'm appearing today as a witness, as called upon and announced by the honorable court. And by the invitation also of the prosecution.
5: No, that's not my question, Director Matibag. You're a lawyer, you know this. Are you appearing today by virtue of a subpoena or no subpoena?
9: There's no written subpoena, but there is a verbal announcement from the Honorable Court that I will be a witness in today's hearing.
7: Your Honor, the question of the defense is misleading. It is apparent that last week a subpoena was issued to the witness, Your Honor, and it is because of the other matters that was heard and addressed by the impeachment court, the schedule of the witness was scheduled to today.
5: Your Honor,
6: the objection is overruled. The response I got was that it was not necessary, but indeed, the chair also confirms that the name of Director Matibag was requested to be invited by the counsel by the prosecutors, and he was so named by the presiding officer to attend in, I believe, yesterday, supposedly, and today's trial dates. Move on, counsel.
5: Just one last question on this point. So considering that there's no subpoena, I'm just wondering how it works. Did you coordinate with any of the prosecutors in relation to your appearing or appearance in today's proceedings?
9: Well, we conducted some meetings on this matter.
5: You mean prior to your appearance to this honorable court, you met with certain members of the prosecution?
9: Yes, twice, when I was informed that I will be a witness on the pretrial order.
5: All right. Did you meet with the private prosecutors or the public prosecutors?
9: With the chairman of the committee, with the Congresswoman Jerry Miller.
5: And you are confirming in open court that you discussed or you were briefed in that meeting based in your testimony? Explain.
9: Well, I'm a lawyer and I know where you're going. There was no discussion or coaching. We just discussed matters that supposed to be covered by my testimony. Because I'm a director, I will be testifying. Of course, they will want to know what will be the nature of my testimony. In the same way that when you want to present me as your witness, I will be more than willing to sit down with the defense counsel.
5: Your Honor, I take exception to that. I don't think Director Matibag knows where I'm going. In fact, I'm moving on to a new point. At any rate, Your Honor, I don't think we are calling him as a witness. So these are facts that he assumes. No, but want to state that for the record, Your Honor.
6: Witness will not argue with the counsel.
9: I'm sorry, Your Honor.
6: Kindly move on, yes, counsel, sir, for the respondent.
5: All right. Let's just move on, Director Matibag. The NBI is under the DOJ, correct?
9: That is correct. Right.
5: And the DOJ is under the Office of the President, correct?
9: That is correct.
5: Now, BBM, in short, BBM has control and supervision over both NBI and the... Your Honor, sorry, I'm hearing... comments from the prosecution. I don't mean any disrespect to the president. It's just for purposes of abbreviation, I'm just calling him BBM. But at any rate, I'll move on to my question. So BBM has control and supervision over both the NBI and the DOJ, correct?
9: That is not exactly correct. only on the matter of appointments, but we enjoyed independence in the matter of investigation.
5: I'm glad you mentioned that. Do you confirm that you're an appointee of BBM?
9: Well, it's only the president who can make an appointment. I think it is provided for in the law.
5: What's the answer?
9: Yes.
5: Yes, okay. And so my question to you is this. Did BBM participate in the NBI's investigation in any way?
9: No.
5: No. All right. So don't you consider your appointment as NBI director as participation on the part of BBM?
9: No.
5: No. Okay. All right. You mentioned a while ago that after the affidavit of investigation, it was submitted to the DOJ for evaluation, correct?
9: For their evaluation and finding if there's enough reason to file a case before the regional trial court or the proper courts.
5: And during your direct testimony, you also mentioned that as we speak, it is still pending, correct?
9: That is correct.
5: All right. Now, in other words, in terms of formal charge to be filed in court, that is

0: still not available at this time, correct?
1: It's in the jurisdiction of the National Prosecution Service, which is under the Department of Justice.
0: But insofar as the case that the NBI filed with the DOJ, is it not the case that that charge does not include contracting for the assassination?
1: That is correct. What was filed was grave threat and inciting to sedition.
0: So in other words, at this point, VP Sara is not being made to answer for contracting for assassination, correct?
1: That is exactly what that my testimony covered. That she is being investigated for contracting a person to kill the president. And that is a continuing threat not only to the life of the president, but to the national security of our country.
0: Not responsive, Your Honor. My question is if she's already being made to answer to that particular charge.
2: Made to answer, counsel, meaning has she been subpoenaed?
0: I'll be more specific. Has she been subpoenaed in terms of contracting for assassination?
1: Well, in this impeachment court, she's being on trial. And that is very well covered by the articles. To me, as a lawyer, not only as an NBI director, and as a former dean, that is a betrayal of public trust to me. Because she made an oath of office that she will protect, defend the Constitution, execute laws, do justice to others.
2: Director Musibag, let the court intervene at this juncture. That is not responsive to the question of counsel. Kindly just answer the question. Has the NBI issued a subpoena against the Vice President with respect to the crime of contracting a killer, allegedly?
1: At this point, Your Honor, not yet.
0: Not yet. Okay.
2: Please proceed, counsel.
0: That's enough. So no subpoena as of now. But in other words, has there been any affidavit of investigation relating to contracting for assassination?
1: My understanding is there was a subpoena issued at that time during the investigation to the Vice President, and the lawyer submitted an affidavit.
0: No. Again, not responsive, Your Honor. I'm talking about an affidavit of investigation executed by the NBI.
1: Not yet.
0: Okay. So at this point, would you agree with me that the DOJ has not found any basis for contracting for assassination?
1: Wala pa po, sabi
0: wala yun. All right. So at this point, as of today, there's simply no evidence to warrant the filing of a formal charge for contracting for assassination, correct?
1: That's why kung babalikan po natin yung aking testimonya, this is a continuing and an open investigation as to the contracting a killer.
0: So in other words, the reason why these are not present at this time because your investigation is still ongoing.
1: It's a case build-up and an open, active investigation.
0: All right. Very well. Now, you mentioned about grave threats and inciting to sedition. My question to you is, these subject matters fall under the category of felonies, correct?
1: That's correct.
0: Yeah. Now, in fact, based on the penalties involved as provided by law, these fall under the jurisdiction of the first level trial courts, correct?
1: Yes.
0: All right. Now, moreover, for one to be declared guilty of these felonies, the burden of proof is guilt beyond reasonable doubt, correct?
1: That is correct.
0: Now, guilt beyond reasonable doubt, is this a low threshold or a high threshold?
1: Beyond reasonable doubt, of course, it's a high threshold.
0: In fact, it is the highest threshold in criminal law, correct?
1: Mm-hmm.
0: So in other words, para lang for the benefit of the Filipino people watching, so hindi ka pwedeng magsampa ng kaso nang hindi mo kayang patunayan, correct?
1: Tama po yun, dahil meron pong Memorandum Circular number 20 ng Department of Justice kung saan sinasabi that when you file cases, there should be a reasonable certainty of conviction.
0: Thank you for that clarification. So if the threshold is guilt beyond reasonable, if this threshold of guilt beyond reasonable doubt is not reached, then the accused must be acquitted, correct?
1: Tama po yan.
0: And insofar as grave threats or inciting to sedition, it is the trial courts that will decide that, correct?
1: That is correct.
0: Not the DOJ?
1: The DOJ will submit the information and the resolution for prosecution at the end of the day. It will be the court who will say whether it's guilty or not.
0: All right. Now, in your testimony earlier, you mentioned that there are leads on the alleged person that VP Sara talked to, correct?
1: Yes.
0: But let me ask you this. During that press con, did VP Sara mention the word assassin?
1: Wala po.
0: All right. Now, the investigation on these leads, are these already final?
1: Pakiulit po.
0: The investigation based on these leads that you mentioned, are these already final?
1: Hindi po. Hindi pa malino po sinabi ko that this is a continuing and open investigation po.
0: All right. So, in other words, you haven't given any opportunity for VP Sara to confront this alleged person, correct?
1: Hindi pa po.
0: All right. But will you agree with me that confronting this alleged person is part of due process?
1: Tama po. Kaya mas maganda nga po kung si VP Sara mismo magsabi dito kung meron siyang kinausap at kung sino kinausap.
0: But is that part of the SOP also that you give an opportunity for VP Sara to confront?
1: Tama po. Pag natukoy na po namin kung sino ang taong kanyang kinausap, that is the time na siya po aming kukumprontahin para siya po ay masagot nga kung itong taong talaga ito ang kanyang kinausap para patayin ang Pangulo.
0: Alright. My next question is very simple. So you offered your testimony before this impeachment court, even you performed SOP or giving opportunity to VP Sara to confront?
1: Malinaw naman po yung sinabi ko. 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
0: So considering that you're still pursuing those leads, don't you think that your testimony today is premature?
1: Hindi po. 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
0: Okay, I'll move on, but I'll ask you, isn't that a trial by publicity, which is not sanctioned by our laws?
1: Hindi po. Sapagkat kaya nga po namin hindi inilalabas yung aming pong mga confidential at secret investigation. 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At pag tinanong po natin ito sa mga nakakaunawa ng law enforcement, ganito po talaga ang practice ng law enforcement.
0: In fact, you mentioned during your direct testimony that you cannot give further details, correct?
1: Tama
0: classified.
1: Po.
0: Okay. So, with all due respect, I'll ask this in Filipino, with all due respect to you, Director Matibag, kung hindi nyo pa po pala kayang magbigay ng detalye, bakit nyo pa po nilabas na may leads kayo in the first place?
1: Sapagkat gaya po ng sinabi ko, malinaw naman na yung pagsasalita ng ating Vice Presidente na siya ay kumausap ng papatay at pumayag yung papatay na patayin ang mga individual na ito, meron na pong pagkakasundo na gagawin po ang isang krimen.
0: Yeah, but my point is, wouldn't that prejudice your ongoing investigation that you come out here and you make statements that you already have leads?
3: Objection, Your Honor. That is speculative.
2: Witness may answer.
1: Kaya nga po ang dahilan na hindi ko mabanggit kung sino po yung mga persons of interest dahil dun po makukompromiso ang investigasyon na gumugulong.
0: Okay, at any rate, if this ongoing investigation progresses, that is the only time that a different charge will be

0: Now, you mentioned that the NBI is still conducting an investigation, ongoing investigation. Do you still use the video of the November 23, 2024 press con in this ongoing investigation?
1: Isa po ito, sabi ba, naging batayan para po doon sa 5-point the standard na tinitingnan po namin ay aming pong matugunan.
0: All right. It's an almost 2-year-old video now. Do you think it's still relevant to your ongoing investigation?
1: Hindi po. Sapagkat hanggang sa ngayon nga, ay hindi pa natin nahanap kung sino ang taong kinausap po ng ating Vice Presidente.
0: Very well. Attorney Matibag, do you know Mel Sabio?
1: Opo.
0: All right. Now, about 2 months ago, an old audio-video file of the two of you circulated online. By the way, we won't show that video out of respect here, to the party's rights, as well as I saw your wife here also, out of your family members' rights and also out of Mel Sabio's rights. I'll just ask you a few questions. This video circulated online, and you already came out in the media admitting that it was you and Mel Sabio who were involved in that video, correct?
1: Tama po yun. That is a private conversation sa dalawang magkaibigan na hindi nagkakasundo.
0: Alright. And my only question to you is this. Did that incident demonstrate an emotional outburst on your part?
1: Kasama na po yun. Combination na ng galit at disappointment. At ako naman po inamin ko na yan ay isang pagkakamali na akin pong tinanggap na rin at pinagsisihan.
0: Alright. Can you recall what you said in that video?
1: Masama po yung aking mga sinabi. Meron pong hindi talaga kaya-aya.
0: Can you recall? Just to give an idea of those who were not able to watch.
1: I cannot exactly recall because that was a really long time ago.
0: That's okay. Now, on July 10, 2026, you wrote a letter to Representative Luistro. Do you confirm this?
1: July 10, 2026. Opo.
0: All right. And in that letter, we can confront you with a hard copy, but we can also flash. In that letter, you mentioned, and I quote, "As director of the Bureau, I will personally attend to represent the NBI at this summit of director and commissioner general level law enforcement leaders across the Asia Pacific, which will require my travel and attendance on those dates." Now, those dates pertain to July 21 to 22, 2026. So today and tomorrow. Do you confirm this?
1: Opo.
0: All right. Now, in that letter, there was a prior letter to that, correct? Which you received from FBI Director Kash Patel?
1: Tama po.
0: Do you personally know Kash Patel?
1: Hindi po, pero hindi po siya personal kong kilala.
0: All right. And did you inform him at any point that you're a lawyer?
1: Hindi ko po alam kung alam niya na abogado.
0: Ah, okay. That's interesting because in the letter, and I'll use my pointer again, he referred to you as Dear Director Attorney Matibag. Which, and this record was submitted to this honorable court through the prosecution on July 13, 2026. Now, just a manifestation, this now forms part of the records of this case. Are you friends or did he just research about your being a lawyer?
1: Ganito po kasi ang nangyari dyan. Meron pong high value target, one of the top 10 most wanted, si Henry Kimball, ang pangalan po niya, who scammed the government about 2.8 billion. Number two po siya sa 10 most wanted. And we have a coordination meeting with our local counterpart ng US Embassy na FBI stationed in Manila, si Ma'am Courtney, asking for our help for the extradition of this person who happens to have a problem in the court in Makati. They were expecting na ito pong taong ito ay matagal pa bago ma-extradite sa kanila. 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

0: And doon sa conference, there was an opportunity on the side na magkaroon po kami ng pagpupulong po ng personal ni Director Cash Patel.
1: Yeah.
0: Kaya po, gusto ko sana makadalo doon.
1: Thank you for that clarification. Anyway, I'm just asking because the schedule of the court actually changed or was altered because of this letter. Just a few questions on this. Now, upon perusal of this letter, it appears na sinulatan kayo na diretso ni Director Cash Patel and walang address yung NBI. It just says Manila. Do you confirm the receipt of this letter?
0: It was sent through an email.
1: Through email, okay. Now, of course, before you wrote Representative Luis Tro, you first confirmed your attendance with FBI Director Patel, am I right?
0: Wala pa po, the confirmation. Dahil malinaw naman po, sinasabi ko nga po kay Congressman Luis Tro na dalawang event siya na magkasabay, sayang yung opportunity na maaari kong makausap yung FBI Director sapagkat it's very rare that an FBI Director will talk to an NBI Director.
1: Yeah.
0: Oh. So sinabi ko na baka naman pwede na mas mapaaga kung pwede lang at kung makikita naman po doon sa liham ko, respectfully I'm requesting. 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At sabi ko naman, pinabot ko po through Ma'am Courtney that probably we can arrange another day na magkausap po kami ni Director Cash Patel.
1: Okay, thank you for that clarification. At any rate, you're admitting that before you wrote Representative Luis Tro, hindi pa final yung confirmation mo dito kay Director?
0: Meron na pong arrangement. Pero alam po nila na ako'y magtitistigo. So kung malilipat po, that is the only time na ako po ay pupunta sa Bangkok po.
1: No, I'm talking about may confirmation na kayo ni Director Cash Patel before you wrote. Luis Tro, wala pa.
0: There was already an invitation and information channeled to their local representative, si Ma'am Courtney po.
1: Ma'am, sino yan, ma'am?
0: Siya po, si Courtney, siya po yung FBI representative dito.
1: At any rate, my question is, do you maintain that this is an official invitation from FBI?
0: Yes.
1: Cash?
0: All right. Katunayan, meron pong dumalo ngayon doon, yung pong aming representative ng IOD.
1: And it's also director or commissioner level?
0: Siya po ay division level po.
1: Are you at liberty to disclose the name? Or?
0: Yes po, Attorney Chris Hernandez.
1: Nandun siya sa Bangkok ngayon.
0: Nandun po siya ngayon.
1: Would you know kung si Director Cash Patel nag-attend dun sa Bangkok ngayon or nag-cancel din siya?
0: Hindi ko po alam. I have to get the information.
1: Alright, now, just one last manifestation, Your Honor. Again, these documents comprising of three documents, June 24, July 10, and July 13, were introduced by the prosecution and then are now part of the records of this case. If I may be allowed to proceed, Your Honor. Now, I'll show you one last graphic and then I'll ask you a couple of questions thereafter. Can we show the graphic? All right. So, this is from the Daily Tribune.
2: Your Honor, please.
1: No question yet, Your Honor.
3: Let counsel finish with his question, right. And then the lead prosecutor may make her objection.
1: All right.
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0: It's necessarily palo na pag kayo nang lumabas, ay yun na yung totoo. 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
1: Your Honor. At this point, Your Honor, the defense is constrained to ask for a continuance, and we have our grounds therefore. Number one, Your Honor, the testimony of Director Batibag earlier consisted of a lot of new topics, and it is we believe that it is the right of the respondent to intelligently cross-examine him on those topics. Again, Your Honor, those topics are not included in the articles of impeachment and are considered new. In fact, Your Honor, as earlier stated, we feel that these two topics are a violation of the respondent's right to be promptly and fully apprised of the exact charges against her. So we will need time, Your Honor, to go through those new materials in new points. Secondly, Your Honor, during direct examination, a document, a 100-page document, was introduced and allowed by this court. And that document is unsigned and unnotarized. And we feel like for us to intelligently cross-examine the witness on this document that he mentioned, we feel that there's a need for a continuance, Your Honor.
3: What does the lead prosecutor say?
16: With all due respect, Your Honor, we object to the motion for continuance of the defense. The defense already started and propounded a lot of cross-examination questions to the witness, and the witness is simply answering completely accurately the questions which are being raised and propounded to him. We do not understand, Your Honor, why they will move for continuance after already raising a lot of questions to the witness, Your Honor. We would like, Your Honor, the defense to finish the cross-examination today, and if the impeachment court will still allow, we will immediately proceed to redirect after the cross-examination, Your Honor. With all due respect to our honorable senator judges.
3: The objection of the lead prosecutor is noted. However, this is the first time that any counsel for the parties is asking for a continuance. The chair is inclined to grant it, and will so grant it as well. Should the counsel for the prosecutors or the lead prosecutor or panel of prosecutors require it at some point in time in this trial or hearing. But let it not be the rule, or let it not be a habit on the part of either counsel for the parties to do so, to ask for a continuance. But at this time, the chair will grant a continuance requested by the defense. And in the meantime, since it's only 5:55, with the indulgence of our senator judges, we may proceed to the interjections and interventions of the senator judges.
1: One last point, Your Honor, before the interjections.
3: Before recognizing the senator judges, yes, what is the pleasure of Attorney Binlon?
1: Your Honor, considering that the witness introduced, as I said, a lengthy document, can we ask for a copy of the Las Cañas material that he provided?
3: The chair already earlier ordered that, I believe. During the interregnum, the prosecutors are directed to kindly furnish the counsel for respondents with a copy of the, I believe, over an inch or a little less than 2 inches of affidavit of Mr. Las Cañas. So ordered. Chair will now recognize. Prior to Senator Judge Rafi Tulfo earlier, Senator Judge Villanueva indicated his desire to interject or make interventions. Thereafter, Senator Judge Rafi Tulfo. Thereafter, Senator Judge Risa Ontiveros. You have 2 minutes, sir, and you may proceed when you're ready.
17: Mr. Presiding Officer, before I ask some questions, I can see that my time is already running. Let me just ask a procedural inquiry, Mr. Presiding Officer. And respectfully, this representation seek the guidance of the court on a procedural matter. Because earlier today, I heard our witness who made mention several times that the investigation is still ongoing. It's a continuing investigation. May we know, Mr. Presiding Officer, in this particular aspect of the NBI's investigation that remains ongoing, just for the guidance of this representation, and I'm sure for the guidance of both parties, kung matatapos na po yung investigation o yung presentation of evidence dito po sa Article 4 at magkakaroon po ng significant development na maaari pong material sa atin pong proceedings, ano po ang tamang proseso para maipabatid? At kung kinakailangan, maiharap po ito sa impeachment court considering na isasara na po itong presentation of evidence sa Article 4.
3: Senator Judge Villanueva, sa rule, the court is a passive body. Hindi panghihimasukan ng husgado kung ano man ang pwede, balak o gustong gawin ng magkabilang partido, prosecution man o sa hanay ng respondent, kung mangyari man yun. And the court will not speculate with respect to that hypothetical situation should it arise, lest we be accused of prejudging or deciding certain matters for the parties that they should be the one deciding should that happen.
17: Thank you very much, Mr. President, Mr. Presiding Officer. And in fact, I would suggest na kung maaari ay i-consider because we feel that the suppletory application of the revised rules of court under Rule 6 most directly po doon sa Section 24, Rule 119 of the Rules of Criminal Procedure provides, and I quote, at any time before finality of the judgment of conviction, the judge may motu proprio or upon motion with hearing in either case reopen the proceedings to avoid a miscarriage of justice. Close quote. So just to put on record, Mr. Presiding Officer, na ito po yung magiging proper procedure. Marami pong salamat.
3: That is an option that the court may take as the rule itself suggests. But at this juncture, the presiding officer would rather leave it to the parties, given that this is an adversarial proceeding and the parties should know what they should do for the interest of their respective clients.
17: Thank you.
3: May proceed, sir, with your questions. Thank you. You have 2 minutes.
17: Thank you, Mr. Presiding Officer. Thank you, Mr. President. Just one question to our witness, Director Matibag, for the benefit of the court and this representation. 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Director Matibag, I'd like to ask this question because I believe, I don't know if you would agree with me, that the Bureau's role is to determine whether the facts may actually give or the facts may give rise to a criminal liability under our penal laws. Now, the constitutional function of this court, however, is different. We are not sitting as a criminal court to determine guilt beyond reasonable doubt. Rather, we are called upon to determine whether the respondent's alleged acts constitute impeachable offenses, including betrayal of public trust. 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
0: Your Honor, tama po yun. 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Sinabi niya that protect and defend the Constitution, execute the laws, do justice to everyone, and consecrate herself to protect the nation. Pero doon po sa sinabing execute the laws. 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That is to execute the President. Kaya doon po papasok yung magkaiba na betrayal of public trust.
17: Naintindihan ko po yung binabanggit nyo, yung role ninyo na limitado doon sa criminal investigation. At yung findings po ninyo, hindi po, again, I think binabanggit nyo nga po, hindi po ibig sabihin ay impeachable offense kaagad-agad.
0: Tama po.
17: And again, that's why I'm putting into the records na this is not a criminal proceeding, but an impeachment proceeding. Last but not the least, no, dun sa binanggit po ninyo, there is a difference between saying that an individual has not yet been identified and saying also that no such individual exists. So, ang una, nangangahulugan na nagpapatuloy pa po yung bureau sa pagberipika at pagbavalidate ng impormasyong mayroon ito. 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
0: Doon na po natin hihiwalay.
3: Before the witness answers, kindly wind up after that question, Senator Judge Joel. Witness may answer?
17: Yes.
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3: Thank you, Senator Judge Villanueva. Senator Judge Tulfo Raffi is recognized for his interjections and interventions. You have 2 minutes, sir, for your questions. You may proceed when you're ready.
18: Mr. Witness, are you familiar with the case of Ronel Mas?
0: Opo. Napanood ko po yan.
18: At that time, hindi pa kayong NBI director or not connected to NBI whatsoever. Opo. So, tell us briefly dito sa kaso ni Ronel Mas.
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18: In other words, pinalin siya ng case ng inciting to sedition. And he was arrested warrantless. It was a warrantless arrest, right?
0: Tama po.
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3: 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You may proceed, ma'am, when you're ready and you have 2 minutes.
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3: 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Next to interject and make his interventions would be our Senate President, Sherwin Gachalian. He is recognized. You have 2 minutes, sir. You may proceed when you're ready.
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4: 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No? And task force, temporary in nature lang yan, diba? 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So kailan matatapos itong investigation?
0: 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At ito naman pong task force, bukod po sa seguridad ng Presidente, we are also guarding po na walang gulo, na yung pong mga destabilization ay atin din pong mabalik.
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0: Only in the time po na atin pong matukoy na finally yung atin pong...
4: Kailan nga yun? Do you have a time frame? Base doon sa pag-uusap nyo dito sa persons of interest nyo, kailan? Kasi like I said, no, November of 2024 to, may bagong task force ngayon. But in your opinion, no? Gusto ko kasi malaman, malapit na ba o malayo pa?
0: I cannot give the exact time, but the task force was established on April 16 and it's doing a great progress po. So sa palagay ko po, malapit na rin natin itong mahanap itong taong ating punti.
4: Can you give me an explanation on yung great, quote-unquote, great progress?
0: Marami pong report na pumasok po sa atin at may mga pangalan po talaga na-identify natin pong pinupuntahan po.
4: And can you give me a time frame kung within 3 months, 6 months matutukoy na itong kakontrata?
0: Can you give me a time frame? As we go on to the progress, probably po within the 3 to 6 months magkakaroon po tayo. Mas malinaw po na data tungkol po dito.
4: But in 3 to 6 months matutukoy na natin yung kakontrata.
0: Yun po ang ating inaasahan.
4: Okay. In the meantime, nasabi nyo kanina na mayroong kinetic force. 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
0: 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May correlate po natin doon sa statement mismo ng mayor at ng ating pong vice presidente po.
4: Maraming salamat, Mr. Presiding Officer.
3: Thank you, Mr. Senate President. Will Senator Judge Allen make an interjection or will he make a manifestation regarding another matter? Then the presiding officer will first recognize Senator Judge Aquino for his interjections and interventions. You may proceed, sir, when you're ready. You have 2 minutes.
21: Thank you, Mr. Presiding Officer. Very quickly lang, Director Matibag. 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Diba? Pero ito po, just one question. Sa inyo pong professional assessment, anong porsyento, what percentage is the probability na meron ngang nakausap na tao ang Vice Presidente para gawin yung mga pagpatay? 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
0: Base po mismo sa pahayag ng Vice Presidente, nakasisiguro po na mayroong kinausap.
21: Anong percentage po?
0: 70%? 100% po, sapagkat siya na mismo ang nagsabi ng kanyang plano na siya ay may kinausap ng papatay at pumayag yung papatay sa kanilang pag-uusap.
21: Okay, maraming salamat, Mr. Presiding Officer.
3: Senator Judge Cayetano Allen is recognized for his interjections.
5: Before that, on the same point of Senator Bam, may I just manifest that I have submitted, Presiding Officer, Mr. Senate President, a written continuing objection to the ruling on the Presiding Officer dated 20 July 2026 on the subpoena. But according to the Journal Service, it will not be included in the journal. May I move that it be included in the records? There in the records, whatever is more convenient for everyone.
3: It will definitely be in the record and transcript, Your Honor. We will see what we can do about the journal. Can we get back to you?
5: Yes.
3: Because there's a technical difficulty.
5: Yes. We were just under the impression until today. That's why hinabol ko ng 531, then nilagay ko na lang possible supplemental. But whatever is more convenient for the clerk of court.
3: The chair will entertain a motion to reconsider the approval of the journal earlier so that we can include this in the journal and then approve it. If you would like to make that motion, yes. Your Honor.
5: Well, may I move that we reconsider approval of journal just so that we can include what we agreed on yesterday, which is the written objection.
3: There is a motion to reconsider the approval of the journal of yesterday, July 20, 2026, in order to include as part of the journal the written manifestation of Senator Judge Allen Cayetano, as we have done so with respect to Senator Judges Villanueva, Marcos, Go, Villar Camille, and Legarda. Absent any objections, the motion is approved. Journal is reconsidered. And the insertion of the manifestation of the Honorable Cayetano is so included, so ordered.
5: Thank you, dear colleagues.
3: Would you like to complete the process and move for the approval of
5: yes,
3: the journal now?
5: We move Senator the approval with the amendment, not an insertion.
3: The journal is approved as amended by inserting the manifestation of Senator Judge Allen Cayetano. Is there any objection? Hearing none, the same is approved, sans the reading of the same.
6: Mr. Presiding Officer, just
3: yes,
6: one point.
3: Yes, what is
6: point,
3: the pleasure of Senator Judge Villanueva?
6: Yes, Mr. President, I just wanted to put on record that this representation is not objecting to the ruling of the chair yesterday, and that the only reason why I wanted to put into the records my manifestation with regard to the ruling of the chair, just to put on record. Thank you.
3: Julie noted, Senator Judge Cayetano may proceed with his interjections. He has 2 minutes. You may proceed, sir, when you're ready.
5: Good afternoon, Mr. Witness, Director, Attorney Matibag, schoolmate.
0: Good afternoon, sir, Your Honor.
5: Yeah, just on that point, ni Senator Bam, I understand as a law enforcer, as a investigator, you have to take all threats seriously. I'll ask you the same questions I asked the two NBI officers, and I do understand they were not under your supervision during that time dahil dun pa sila kay Director Santiago, no? I won't ask all the questions, but you did review the whole video or just the portions relevant to the statement of the Vice President na no joke, yung November 23.
0: Your Honor, napanood ko po yung video, but you're correct, I focus mainly on the issue that is being
5: undertaken. So simple question, paano naging process kung anong parts ng video at ng statement niya ang paniniwalaan mo or ng task force? So it's not personal. I mean, if you were in the task force or as you said, you created the task force now at duty nyo yung safety ng high government officials. Anong process nyo kung anong parts ng video ang paniniwalaan nyo at hindi? Ng statements niya, what I meant.
0: Well, ang ginawa po natin dyan, dun po mismo sa konteksto ng kanyang sinabi na humanap siya ng papatay at inutos niya na papatayin ang tatlong individual at yun po ay pumayag yung papatay at sinabi pa niya no joke, dun pa lamang po ay napin na pong nakita yung pong ating hinahanap po na mga pwede niyang pananagutan po sa batas.
5: Well, as an appointee of this government, as a lawyer, as an NBI director, I see your point and I get that. But what I meant is that before that statement, sabi kasi niya, kung papatayin ako, the record will bear out naman yung eksaktong sinabi niya. 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So yun ang tanong ko dun sa two previous NBI directors. If you're gonna believe that she... contracted or talked to, may kausap, no? 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
5: In the same video, she mentioned massive corruption. 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
5: Okay, I won't argue with you, yun yung proseso nyo. But in the meantime, there were three statements, massive corruption, kung papatayin siya, patayin. 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So just one other point, at the beginning of the prosecution's questions to you, and I think the... defense had a question about what can you investigate. Can you repeat your answer? As the NBI director and the NBI can investigate, did you say all crimes or yung mga crimes?
0: Lahat po ng mga pumapasok sa amin na mga krimen ay amin pong pwedeng imbestigahan mutu proprio. 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At meron din pong mga iniimbestigahan kami na inutos po ng Department of Justice. And by the very nature, under the Constitution po ng Office of the Ombudsman, they can delegate the National Bureau of Investigation.
5: So as a general rule, you can investigate any crime motu proprio?
0: More than the investigation of the crime is also the protection of our nationals. Yes. Saka po siyempre, siguraduhin na promote ang ating demokrasya, hindi na kukompromiso.
5: Yes, but sa investigation lang. So you can investigate any crime?
0: Tama po.
5: Yeah. Mm-hmm. Isn't that against the Republic Act 10867? The statute that gives you power, the act reorganizing and modernizing the National Bureau of Investigation. Sabi dito sa inyong Section 4, the NBI shall have the following powers and functions. Undertake and investigate the detection of crimes and offenses enumerated under Section 5. Section 5, may enumeration, human trafficking cases in all airports, extrajudicial extralegal killings committed by state security forces against media practitioners' activities, killings of justices and judges, violation of 100175, otherwise known as Cyber Crime Act Prevention Act, cases against Interagency Graph Coordinating Council and violations of the anti-dummy law. Tapos, cases involving threats, security assaults against person of the President, Vice President, Senate President, Speaker of the House, Chief Justices. Walang congressman, senators, unlike judges lahat. Transnational crimes pursuant to existing international agreements, identification of dead victims in case of mass fatalities, incidents caused by natural disaster, and violation of commercial, economic, financial, white-collar crimes, nakadyan yung law. So, exclusive yung enumeration. Then, provided, however, if that the President or Secretary of Justice may direct the NBI to undertake investigation of any crime when public interest so requires. So, hindi ba limited ang pwede niyong investigahan except that ang DOJ at President ang pwede mag-atas? That's my last question.
3: Yes. Kindly wind up. Witness may answer.
0: Yes. Yung pong ating listahan na yan, tama po, nandiyan dyan. Subalit, hindi naman po sinasabi na nalilimita dyan ang aming pong pag-iimbestiga. Sapagkat malino po ang mandato ng NBI that we are the primary investigating body. Yun lamang nga po, merong mga kaso kung ito po ay bumagsak na sa jurisdiction halimbawa ng PNP na kanilang iniimbestigahan, we can still help and coordinate at the same way na kung kami po ay nag-iimbestiga at ang PNP ay pwede rin pong tumulong
5: po
0: sa amin.
5: Director, if that's your interpretation, that goes against what they taught us in law school na pag exclusive yung enumeration, you cannot add. And at the end of the enumeration of Section 5, nakalagay nga dito, however, the President and Secretary of Justice may direct you to undertake investigations of any crime. Why do they have to say any crime if you can do it any crime, if you can investigate any crime after all? It seems that you're expanding your jurisdiction by yourself.
0: Well, we've been doing po yan sapagkat we have also our primary role to make sure that law and order is being promoted through the NBI din po.
3: Senator Cayetano can avail of the second round. Later or tomorrow, since I believe Attorney Matibag, Director Matibag, forgive me, will still be here for the continuation of Cross. Senator Judge Rafi Tulfo thereafter. Senator Judge Pangilinan. Senator Judge Rafi Tulfo, you have, I believe, one question, right?
2: Actually, two questions, Your Honor.
3: Sana, you may proceed, sir. You have 2 minutes, actually.
2: Ako, na-stress na ako kanina. 5 minuto ako doon. But anyway, going back to Ronel Mas, what was the justification of the NBI back then when Mr. Ronel Mas was arrested without warrant?
0: Well, they consider po that the threat is live. And alam nyo nga po, yung sinasabi na lahat po ng threat, ay hindi po, ito po yung sinuseryoso.
2: So may nag-order sa na-arrestuin si Ronel Mas?
0: I don't have that recollection. Hindi ko po alam. But it was, the arrest was made by the regional office po of Region 1 po.
2: So would you admit now na illegal yung ginawa ng NBI noon na pag-aresto kay Ronel Mas na walang warrant?
0: Well, si Ronel Mas po was released precisely the reason why meron pong lapses po doon po sa procedure.
2: Okay. 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
3: Thank you, Senator Judge Rafi Tulfo. Senator Judge Pangilinan is recognized. You may proceed with your intervention, sir. You have 2 minutes.
9: Thank you, Mr. Presiding Officer. Magandang gabi, Ginoong Direktor. 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Na mas mataas yung trust rating ng Vice President kaysa sa Presidente. 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Kung mas mataas ang trust rating, ibig sabihin wala nang betrayal of the public trust.
0: Well, wala po. 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
1: Tama po.
0: Tama.
1: 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Yung public betrayal of public trust, malino naman po yan na nakasaad sa konstitusyon na ito ay isang basihan ng impeachment. 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
0: In other words, kay negative yung trust rating mo o 100% yung trust rating mo, base sa batas, base sa constitution, pwede kang ma-convict. Whether negative or positive trust rating, pwede ka pa rin ma-convict o ma-acquit. Depende sa ebidensya sa usapin ng betrayal of the public trust.
1: Tama po. Wala pong kinalaman ang survey on the trust rating, kundi kung ano po ang ebidensya na ipinasok po sa ating pong impeachment court.
0: Maraming salamat.
2: Senator Judge Pia Cayetano is recognized for her interjections and interventions. You may proceed, ma'am, when you are ready, and you have 2 minutes.
3: For the prosecution. Do you consider Lascanas an important witness for you, for the prosecution?
4: With all due respect, Your Honor, the purpose of the testimony is to present what transpired during the investigation of the Special Task Force. As to whether or not what probative value it holds, it is not part actually of the decision of the prosecution, as what we are intending to do here is to present only what happened during the investigation of the NBI, Your Honor.
3: Mr. Presiding Officer, the rules of evidence are very clear. You either present a witness who provides your testimony, or you present a document. And in terms of documents, Rule 132, Section 19 says there are two classes of documents, public documents and private documents. Included in public documents are documents acknowledged before a notary public. Yung pinakitang document is not acknowledged by a notary public. Pwede naman din ang private documents, that's the other class. If it can be shown and authenticated in any of the following manner. The person saw the document executed or written. Nakita ba ng witness mo na sinulat yon? Nakita ba niya?
4: Your Honor, we can...
3: No, please answer my question.
4: No, Your Honor.
3: Oh, the next manner of authenticating, by evidence of the genuineness of the signature or handwriting of the maker. The defense said ni walang original signature doon. Do you disagree with that?
4: We don't, Your Honor.
3: Okay, and the third, by other evidence showing its due execution and authenticity, did you provide?
4: No, Your Honor.
3: Okay, so simple lang, Mr. Presiding Officer. They're trying to prove something by showing a document that any law student, even yung mga kababayan natin na nakikinig na ngayon na ang dami ng alam sa procedure, will tell you na hindi acceptable yon. And with all due respect, katulad din nung kahapon na humingi ako ng payo sa inyo, again, I will not name names, we had a discussion in caucus na you cannot unsee what you see. You cannot unhear what you hear. So pinalabas yun. Wala akong problema na palabasin yun, pero do your job and present the proper witness and the proper documentation to do that. Do your job. I'm addressing this, Mr. Presiding Officer, to us as a body. Kasi hindi tama yun. Magdidesisyon tayo, you warn us, pero pinabayaan natin na makita yun. Minamarkahan pa, submarkings.

0: What's the purpose of all that?
1: May I respond, Your Honor?
0: Not really.
2: I don't believe
0: because
2: that
0: I already answered. I already asked you the questions, and you had a chance to respond. Yes.
2: There was no question poised, or I was telling the lead prosecutor.
0: I move to my next point, Mr. Presiding Officer. Our jurisprudence is very clear, no? A witness must be competent and credible. Di ko nababasahin lahat yung jurisprudence natin dyan dahil kompleto na yung record natin dyan. But there is also a... also included in our rules, Rule 132 on the rules of evidence, and I'll read it. A witness may be impeached by the party against whom he or she was called by contradictory evidence, by evidence that his or her general reputation for truth, honesty, or integrity is bad, or by evidence that he or she has made at other times statements inconsistent with his or her present testimony. So this is the rules, no? Siguro we can, well, I'm reading the rules, so we can take notice of this, that this is what our rules say, and I don't think anyone will contradict that. Again, there are lots of cases supporting this. So, just want to point out, Mr. President, that, just looking for my notes.

Sorry, with the indulgences of the body, I'm just looking for my notes because I want to be accurate in my the next statement that I'm going to read into the record.

0: If the lady cannot locate it, she may avail of her time again tomorrow since Director Matibag and the Council for the Parties will
1: Pwede
0: be
1: naman,
0: tomorrow.
1: But if you give me a few more seconds, I might be able to dispose of this issue, Mr. President, Mr. Presiding Officer.

0: Okay. I won't delay the... I can paraphrase it, but I think it would be best if I look at the record. So I will just avail.
1: The presiding officer will give the lady first crack at interventions by a senator judge tomorrow after the cross-examination of the counsel for respondent tomorrow. Since Director Matibag will be here again tomorrow for the continuation of the cross-examination by counsel for respondent, the interjections and interventions of the other senator judges may proceed. Again, after the cross-examination, redirect and recross if any. So the senator judges have time until tomorrow. Unless there are other matters that the council for the parties would want to discuss.
2: One last.
1: The court will wind down with some administrative matters.
2: One last.
1: Yes, council correspondent.
2: Your Honor, aside from the Las Cañas document, we would also like to request a copy of the AO number 11, just for reference, Your Honor, to be used as AO number 11.
1: The prosecutor is directed to furnish
2: Within the day after the proceedings,
1: a copy of AO number 11, signed by Director Matibag, dated, if I'm not mistaken, April 16, 2026. Any other points you want to raise, Lead Prosecutor?
3: Your Honor, it appears that there is standing subpoena for...
1: I will rule on that in a bit.
3: For Ms. Maribic Pareja?
1: I will rule against who?
3: Ms. Maribic Pareja of Legislative Archive. We manifested yesterday, Your Honor, that we have yet to determine when we will be presenting this witness.
1: Yes, so we will act on these at the proper time. This will be part of the Chair's ruling before we adjourn.
3: May I inquire, Your Honor, if tomorrow we will be able to conclude the testimony of witness Director Matibag, whether or not we will be proceeding to present the first witness for confidential fund, Your Honor.
1: The court will address that in a bit before we adjourn, counsel. Any other points, counsel, for the respondent?
2: No more, Your Honor.
1: Court will now dispose of some administrative matters. We are in receipt of a request for subpoena ad testificandum addressed to Ms. Maribic Pareja, as well as subpoena ad testificandum addressed to Mr. Roderick C. Wamil and Ms. Eileen May Del Ocampo, both from the Commission on Audit. The Chair, the presiding officer, defers action on these requests for subpoena and will act on them at the proper time and in due time. In regard to the subpoena ad testificandum and duces tecum issued to Ms. Violeta Constantino and Ms. Nenita Camposano, the Chair in the meantime recalls the subpoenas issued to them without prejudice to reissuing the subpoena at a later time for a later date. 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What is the pleasure of Senator Judge Zubiri?
4: Thank you very much, Presiding Officer. Just want to ask a question. You are withdrawing the subpoena because you feel that we might not take them up tomorrow, is that
1: yes,
4: correct?
1: That is correct, Your Honor.
4: Haba pa ba ito kay witness Matibag? You mean we cannot take it up tomorrow?
1: I would think so. That was pursuant to a discussion with both counsel for the parties earlier. Senator,
4: so we're
1: Judge
4: looking
1: Zubiri
4: at taking up that article on Monday?
1: Yes, that is correct, Your Honor.
4: Okay, thank you, Your Honor.
1: Also, in regard to the trial, the senator judges agreed...
4: Tuesday pala po. Sorry. Monday is the sauna. So Tuesday.
1: I will discuss that too, Senator Judge Zubiri. During caucus, the senator judges agreed for next week there will be no trial on Monday, given that it's the state of the nation of the president. There will be no trial on Tuesday. to afford the minority the opportunity to prepare and deliver their contra sana, which is a tradition in relation to the State of the Nation address by the President. So our next trial date, for your information, which we will clarify on Wednesday, tomorrow, will be on July 29. Now, on July 29, again, as agreed in caucus by the senators and the senator judges, the new time of the trial will be from 10 a.m. to 3 p.m. And the session of the Senate will be on or at 4 p.m. So, to repeat, no trial on July 27, Monday. No trial on July 28, that's a Tuesday. On Wednesday, our trial will resume July 29 at 10 a.m. up to 3 p.m. with a break, short break for lunch, snacks, or the call of nature for anyone. Henceforth, after that week in August, we will be conducting the trial from Monday to Wednesday from 10 a.m. to 3 p.m. Counsel for the parties are asked to take note. So, to avoid confusion, Director Matibag, we expect you to come back and be here again tomorrow, not at 10, but at 2 p.m. To continue with your testimony via the cross-examination, redirect or recross of the counsel for the parties, and questions from the senator judges. Without issuing a subpoena, Director Matibag, did we get your commitment to be here tomorrow?
5: Yes, Your Honor, gladly.
1: Thank you very much. There being no other matters to be taken up and no other business to take up, the trial is hereby adjourned until tomorrow, Wednesday, July 22 at 2 p.m. in the afternoon.
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6: 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Thank you so much, Bombo Angelo.
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Kasi nation, oras natin, 5 star minuto bago po mag-alas 9 ng gabi. 8:55, pero biglang nag 8:56 na. Yeah! 8:56 in the evening at the Philippines Standard Time. Tuloy-tuloy pa rin ating kwentuhan sa ating susunod na programa. It's all for you in the evening. Kasi nation, samahan mo rin ako sa ating Facebook Live mamaya sa 10:30 ng gabi. And abangan mo rin ating katanungan for tonight. Again, ako po rin na iyo kasama, yung sweetie sweetie girl, Ivana Darna, up until 12 in the midnight. So, to formally move our program, here's a song. Mula naman sa Boyzone. No matter what.

0: celebrating 60 years of media excellence. 60 taon sa paglilingkod. 60 taon sa katotohanan. 60 taon sa pagtindi kasama ang sambayanang Pilipino. 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
11: Physical sickness is but the most visible manifestation of those areas of our life and levels of our being that need healing. Oftentimes, it is not human doctors who can prescribe the cure for sickness, but the divine physician. The Holy Rosary is therapeutic because it puts us in touch with the divine physician. As we revisit His life, together with Mary, His mother, we discover not only physical healing, but the wholeness and integration that we long for. The healing intentions expressed in form of prayer are according to the mysteries to be contemplated. The Sorrowful Mysteries.
12: In the name of the Father, and of the Son, and of the Holy Spirit. Amen.
13: I believe in God, the Father Almighty, Creator of heaven and earth, and in Jesus Christ, His only Son, our Lord, who was conceived by the Holy Spirit, born of the Virgin Mary, suffered under Pontius Pilate, was crucified, died, and was buried. He descended into hell. On the third day He rose again from the dead. He ascended into heaven and is seated at the right hand of God the Father Almighty. From there He will come to judge the living and the dead. I believe in the Holy Spirit, the Holy Catholic Church, the communion of saints, the forgiveness of sins, the resurrection of the body, and life everlasting. Amen.
14: Our Father, who art in heaven, hallowed be thy name. Thy kingdom come, thy will be done on earth as it is in heaven.
13: Give us this day our daily bread, and forgive us our trespasses, as we forgive those who trespass against us. And lead us not into temptation, but deliver us from evil. Amen.
14: Hail Mary, full of grace, the Lord is with you. Blessed are you among women, and blessed is the fruit of your womb, Jesus.
13: Holy Mary, Mother of God, pray for us sinners, now and at the hour of our death. Amen.
14: Hail Mary, full of grace, the Lord is with you. Blessed are you among women, and blessed is the fruit of your womb, Jesus.
13: Holy Mary, Mother of God, pray for us sinners, now and at the hour of our death. Amen.
14: Hail Mary, full of grace, the Lord is with you. Blessed are you among women, and blessed is the fruit of your womb, Jesus.
13: Holy Mary, Mother of God, pray for us sinners, now and at the hour of our death. Amen.
14: Glory be to the Father, and to the Son, and to the Holy Spirit.
13: As it was in the beginning, is now, and ever shall be, world without end. Amen.

0: The First Sorrowful Mystery. Jesus agonizes in the Garden of Gethsemane.
1: Lord, sometimes our pains and problems are too much to bear, and we feel crushed. Help us not to run away from them, but together with you, accept them in faith and tell the Father, "Not my will, but yours be done." May we feel Mary's closeness now, just as you felt it in those moments of agony.
2: Our Father, who art in heaven, hallowed be thy name. Thy kingdom come, thy will be done on earth as it is in heaven.
3: Give us this day our daily bread, and forgive us our trespasses, as we forgive those who trespass against us. And lead us not into temptation, but deliver us from evil. Amen.
2: Hail Mary, full of grace, the Lord is with you. Blessed are you among women, and blessed is the fruit of your womb, Jesus.
3: Holy Mary, Mother of God, pray for us sinners, now and at the hour of our death. Amen.
2: Hail Mary, full of grace, the Lord is with you. Blessed are you among women, and blessed is the fruit of your womb, Jesus.
3: Holy Mary, Mother of God, pray for us sinners, now and at the hour of our death. Amen.
2: Hail Mary, full of grace, the Lord is with you. Blessed are you among women, and blessed is the fruit of your womb, Jesus.
3: Holy Mary, Mother of God, pray for us sinners, now and at the hour of our death. Amen.
2: Hail Mary, full of grace, the Lord is with you. Blessed are you among women, and blessed is the fruit of your womb, Jesus.
3: Holy Mary, Mother of God, pray for us sinners, now and at the hour of our death. Amen.
2: Hail Mary, full of grace, the Lord is with you. Blessed are you among women, and blessed is the fruit of your womb, Jesus.
3: Holy Mary, Mother of God, pray for us sinners, now and at the hour of our death. Amen.
2: Hail Mary, full of grace, the Lord is with you. Blessed are you among women, and blessed is the fruit of your womb, Jesus.
3: Holy Mary, Mother of God, pray for us sinners, now and at the hour of our death. Amen.
2: Hail Mary, full of grace, the Lord is with you. Blessed are you among women, and blessed is the fruit of your womb, Jesus.
3: Holy Mary, Mother of God, pray for us sinners, now and at the hour of our death. Amen.
2: Hail Mary, full of grace, the Lord is with you. Blessed are you among women, and blessed is the fruit of your womb, Jesus.
3: Holy Mary, Mother of God, pray for us sinners, now and at the hour of our death. Amen.
2: Hail Mary, full of grace, the Lord is with you. Blessed are you among women, and blessed is the fruit of your womb, Jesus.
3: Holy Mary, Mother of God, pray for us sinners, now and at the hour of our death. Amen.
2: Hail Mary, full of grace, the Lord is with you. Blessed are you among women, and blessed is the fruit of your womb, Jesus.
3: Holy Mary, Mother of God, pray for us sinners, now and at the hour of our death. Amen.
2: Glory be to the Father, and to the Son, and to the Holy Spirit.
3: As it was in the beginning, is now, and ever shall be, world without end. Amen. O my Jesus, forgive us our sins, save us from the fires of hell, and lead all souls into heaven, especially those who need most of your mercy.
0: The Second Sorrowful Mystery. Jesus is scourged at the pillar.
1: Lord, heal the countless people who are battered, abused, and sold by human traffickers as modern-day slaves in new forms of slavery and human degradation. Like Mary, may we always have a compassionate gaze upon the poor, suffering humanity. Our Father, who art in heaven, hallowed be thy name. Thy kingdom come, thy will be done on earth as it is in heaven.
3: Give us this day our daily bread, and forgive us our trespasses, as we forgive those who trespass against us. And lead us not into temptation, but deliver us from evil. Amen.
1: Hail Mary, full of grace, the Lord is with you. Blessed are you among women, and blessed is the fruit of your womb, Jesus.
3: Holy Mary, Mother of God, pray for us sinners, now and at the hour of our death. Amen.
1: Hail Mary, full of grace, the Lord is with you. Blessed are you among women, and blessed is the fruit of your womb, Jesus.
3: Holy Mary, Mother of God, pray for us sinners, now and at the hour of our death. Amen.
1: Hail Mary, full of grace, the Lord is with you. Blessed are you among women, and blessed is the fruit of your womb, Jesus.
3: Holy Mary, Mother of God, pray for us sinners, now and at the hour of our death. Amen.
1: Hail Mary, full of grace, the Lord is with you. Blessed are you among women, and blessed is the fruit of your womb, Jesus.
3: Holy Mary, Mother of God, pray for us sinners, now and at the hour of our death. Amen.
1: Hail Mary, full of grace, the Lord is with you. Blessed are you among women, and blessed is the fruit of your womb, Jesus.
3: Holy Mary, Mother of God, pray for us sinners, now and at the hour of our death. Amen.
1: Hail Mary, full of grace, the Lord is with you. Blessed are you among women, and blessed is the fruit of your womb, Jesus.
3: Holy Mary, Mother of God, pray for us sinners, now and at the hour of our death. Amen.
1: Hail Mary, full of grace, the Lord is with you. Blessed are you among women, and blessed is the fruit of your womb, Jesus.
3: Holy Mary, Mother of God, pray for us sinners, now and at the hour of our death. Amen.
1: Hail Mary, full of grace, the Lord is with you. Blessed are you among women, and blessed is the fruit of your womb, Jesus.
3: Holy Mary, Mother of God, pray for us sinners, now and at the hour of our death. Amen.
1: Hail Mary, full of grace, the Lord is with you. Blessed are you among women, and blessed is the fruit of your womb, Jesus.
3: Holy Mary, Mother of God, pray for us sinners, now and at the hour of our death. Amen.
1: Hail Mary, full of grace, the Lord is with you. Blessed are you among women, and blessed is the fruit of your womb, Jesus.
3: Holy Mary, Mother of God, pray for us sinners, now and at the hour of our death. Amen.
1: Glory be to the Father, and to the Son, and to the Holy Spirit,
3: as it was in the beginning, is now, and ever shall be, world without end. Amen. O my Jesus, forgive us our sins, save us from the fires of hell, and lead all souls into heaven, especially those who need most of your mercy.
0: The third sorrowful mystery. Jesus is crowned with thorns.
1: Lord, heal our intellectual pride that makes us believe that the success of our undertakings is due to our efforts and talents alone. Help us to realize that our talents are God's gifts to be used for the common good. May we learn Mary's simplicity in seeing her giftedness solely in the light of God's purposes.
2: Our Father, who art in heaven, hallowed be thy name. Thy kingdom come, thy will be done on earth as it is in heaven.
3: Give us this day our daily bread, and forgive us our trespasses, as we forgive those who trespass against us. And lead us not into temptation, but deliver us from evil. Amen.
2: Hail Mary, full of grace, the Lord is with you. Blessed are you among women, and blessed is the fruit of your womb, Jesus.
3: Holy Mary, Mother of God, pray for us sinners, now and at the hour of our death. Amen.
2: Hail Mary, full of grace, the Lord is with you. Blessed are you among women, and blessed is the fruit of your womb, Jesus.
3: Holy Mary, Mother of God, pray for us sinners, now and at the hour of our death. Amen.
2: Hail Mary, full of grace, the Lord is with you. full of grace, the Lord is with you. Blessed are you among women, and blessed is the fruit of your womb, Jesus.
3: Holy Mary, Mother of God, pray for us sinners, now and at the hour of our death. Amen.
2: Hail Mary, full of grace, the Lord is with you. Blessed are you among women, and blessed is the fruit of your womb, Jesus.
3: Holy Mary, Mother of God, pray for us sinners, now and at the hour of our death. Amen.
2: Hail Mary, full of grace, the Lord is with you. Blessed are you among women, and blessed is the fruit of your womb, Jesus.
3: Holy Mary, Mother of God, pray for us sinners, now and at the hour of our death. Amen.
2: Hail Mary, full of grace, the Lord is with you. Blessed are you among women, and blessed is the fruit of your womb, Jesus.
3: Holy Mary, Mother of God, pray for us sinners, now and at the hour of our death. Amen.
2: Hail Mary, full of grace, the Lord is with you. Blessed are you among women, and blessed is the fruit of your womb, Jesus.
3: Holy Mary, Mother of God, pray for us sinners, now and at the hour of our death. Amen.
2: Hail Mary, full of grace, the Lord is with you. Blessed are you among women, and blessed is the fruit of your womb, Jesus.
3: Holy Mary, Mother of God, pray for us sinners, now and at the hour of our death. Amen.
2: Hail Mary, full of grace, the Lord is with you. Blessed are you among women, and blessed is the fruit of your womb, Jesus.
3: Holy Mary, Mother of God, pray for us sinners, now and at the hour of our death. Amen.
2: Hail Mary, full of grace, the Lord is with you. Blessed are you among women, and blessed is the fruit of your womb, Jesus.
3: Holy Mary, Mother of God, pray for us sinners, now and at the hour of our death. Amen.
2: Glory be to the Father, and to the Son, and to the Holy Spirit.
3: As it was in the beginning, is now, and ever shall be, world without end. Amen. O my Jesus, forgive us our sins, save us from the fires of hell, and lead all souls into heaven, especially those who need most of your mercy.
0: The fourth sorrowful mystery. Jesus carries the cross to Calvary.
1: Lord, heal the wounds of conflict and division that afflict the hearts of individuals, families, and societies. May this cross that we carry together teach us the necessity of seeking to live together in harmony by respecting one another's differences. May Mary accompany us in our search for lasting peace. Our Father, who art in heaven, hallowed be thy name. Thy kingdom come, thy will be done on earth as it is in heaven.
3: Give us this day our daily bread, and forgive us our trespasses, as we forgive those who trespass against us. And lead us not into temptation, but deliver us from evil. Amen.
1: Hail Mary, full of grace, the Lord is with you. Blessed are you among women, and blessed is the fruit of your womb, Jesus.
3: Holy Mary, Mother of God, pray for us sinners, now and at the hour of our death. Amen.
1: Hail Mary, full of grace, the Lord is with you. Blessed are you among women, and blessed is the fruit of your womb, Jesus.
3: Holy Mary, Mother of God, pray for us sinners, now and at the hour of our death. Amen.
1: Hail Mary, full of grace, the Lord is with you. Blessed are you among women, and blessed is the fruit of your womb, Jesus.
3: Holy Mary, Mother of God, pray for us sinners, now and at the hour of our death. Amen.
1: Hail Mary, full of grace, the Lord is with you. Blessed are you among women, and blessed is the fruit of your womb, Jesus.
3: Holy Mary, Mother of God, pray for us sinners, now and at the hour of our death. Amen.
1: Hail Mary, full of grace, the Lord is with you. Blessed are you among women, and blessed is the fruit of your womb, Jesus.
3: Holy Mary, Mother of God, pray for us sinners, now and at the hour of our death. Amen.
1: Hail Mary, full of grace, the Lord is with you. Blessed are you among women, and blessed is the fruit of your womb, Jesus.
3: Holy Mary, Mother of God, pray for us sinners, now and at the hour of our death. Amen.
1: Hail Mary, full of grace, the Lord is with you. Blessed are you among women, and blessed is the fruit of your womb, Jesus.
3: Holy Mary, Mother of God, pray for us sinners, now and at the hour of our death. Amen.
1: Hail Mary, full of grace, the Lord is with you. Blessed are you among women, and blessed is the fruit of your womb, Jesus.
3: Holy Mary, Mother of God, pray for us sinners, now and at the hour of our death. Amen.
1: Hail Mary, full of grace, the Lord is with you. Blessed are you among women, and blessed is the fruit of your womb, Jesus.
3: Holy Mary, Mother of God, pray for us sinners, now and at the hour of our death. Amen.
1: Hail Mary, full of grace, the Lord is with you. Blessed are you among women, and blessed is the fruit of your womb, Jesus.
3: Holy Mary, Mother of God, pray for us sinners, now and at the hour of our death. Amen.
1: Glory be to the Father, and to the Son, and to the Holy Spirit,
3: as it was in the beginning, is now, and ever shall be, world without end. Amen. O my Jesus, forgive us our sins, save us from the fires of hell, and lead all souls into heaven, especially those who need most of your mercy.
0: The fifth sorrowful mystery. Jesus is crucified, agonizes for hours, then dies.
1: Lord, by your cross you have set us free. Heal us of our selfishness and transform our stony hearts into hearts of flesh. Help us to experience the liberating power of your forgiveness every time we celebrate the Holy Eucharist.
2: Our Father, who art in heaven, hallowed be thy name. Thy kingdom come, thy will be done on earth as it is in heaven.
3: Give us this day our daily bread, and forgive us our trespasses, as we forgive those who trespass against us. And lead us not into temptation, but deliver us from evil. Amen.
2: Hail Mary, full of grace, the Lord is with you. Blessed are you among women, and blessed is the fruit of your womb, Jesus.
3: Holy Mary, Mother of God, pray for us sinners, now and at the hour of our death. Amen.
2: Hail Mary, full of grace, the Lord is with you. Blessed are you among women, and blessed is the fruit of your womb, Jesus.
3: Holy Mary, Mother of God, pray for us sinners, now and at the hour of our death. Amen.
2: Hail Mary, full of grace, the Lord is with you. Blessed are you among women, and blessed is the fruit of your womb, Jesus.
3: Holy Mary, Mother of God, pray for us sinners, now and at the hour of our death. Amen.
2: Hail Mary, full of grace, the Lord is with you. Blessed are you among women, and blessed is the fruit of your womb, Jesus.
3: Holy Mary, Mother of God, pray for us sinners, now and at the hour of our death. Amen.
2: Hail Mary, full of grace, the Lord is with you. Blessed are you among women, and blessed is the fruit of your womb, Jesus.
3: Holy Mary, Mother of God, pray for us sinners, now and at the hour of our death. Amen.
2: Hail Mary, full of grace, the Lord is with you. Blessed are you among women, and blessed is the fruit of your womb, Jesus.
3: Holy Mary, Mother of God, pray for us sinners, now and at the hour of our death. Amen.
2: Hail Mary, full of grace, the Lord is with you. Blessed are you among women, and blessed is the fruit of your womb, Jesus.
3: Holy Mary, Mother of God, pray for us sinners, now and at the hour of our death. Amen.
2: Hail Mary, full of grace, the Lord is with you. Blessed are you among women, and blessed is the fruit of your womb, Jesus.
3: Holy Mary, Mother of God, pray for us sinners, now and at the hour of our death. Amen.
2: Hail Mary, full of grace, the Lord is with you. Blessed are you among women, and blessed is the fruit of your womb, Jesus.
3: Holy Mary, Mother of God, pray for us sinners, now and at the hour of our death. Amen.
2: Hail Mary, full of grace, the Lord is with you. Blessed are you among women, and blessed is the fruit of your womb, Jesus.
3: Holy Mary, Mother of God, pray for us sinners, now and at the hour of our death. Amen.
2: Glory be to the Father, and to the Son, and to the Holy Spirit.
3: As it was in the beginning, is now, and ever shall be, world without end. Amen. O my Jesus, forgive us our sins, save us from the fires of hell, and lead all souls into heaven, especially those who need most of your mercy. Hail, Holy Queen, Mother of Mercy. Hail our life, our sweetness, and our hope. To you do we cry, poor banished children of Eve. To you do we send up our sighs, mourning and weeping in this valley of tears. Turn then, O most gracious Advocate, your eyes of mercy towards us. And after this our exile, show unto us the blessed fruit of your womb, Jesus. O clement, O loving, O sweet Virgin Mary. In the name of the Father, and of the Son, and of the Holy Spirit. Amen.
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0: God, our Heavenly Father, Lord of peace and justice, we humbly come before you during this time of escalating geopolitical tensions in our part of the world. Through the years, you have sustained our faith in you as a nation. It is our faith in your divine providence that has made us survive the countless natural and human-caused calamities that have come our way in our history as a people. Spare us, Lord, from the horrors of war. Hear our pleas as we cry out to you. Have mercy on us, Lord. Rescue us from the malevolent forces that influence world leaders. For we believe that our struggle is not against flesh and blood, but against their rulers, against the authorities, against the powers of this dark world, and against the spiritual forces of evil in the heavenly realms. We pray for your leaders entrusted with making crucial decisions for our nation. We place all our hopes in you, seeking your forgiveness and mercy for the times when our fears and suspicions have tainted our perceptions with ethnic biases and prejudices verging on racism. We earnestly pray, Lord, that you make us instruments of your peace. Where there is hatred, let us bring love. Where there is injury, pardon. Where there is doubt, faith. Where there is despair, hope. Where there is darkness, light. Where there is sadness, joy. Through our Lord Jesus Christ, your Son, who lives and reigns with you in the unity of the Holy Spirit, God, forever and ever. Amen. Our Lady, Queen of Peace,
5: pray for us.
0: Saint Michael the Archangel,
5: pray for us.
0: Saint Joseph,
5: pray for us.
0: Saint Francis of Assisi,
5: pray for us.
0: Saint Lorenzo Ruiz,
5: pray for us.
0: Saint Pedro Calungsod,
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One Last Cry. Yan ang awitin mula po kay Brian McKnight. Naku, kailan kaya yung huling napasabi ka na one last cry before I leave it all behind, no? Pwedeng trabaho, o kaya naman sa isang relasyon, like friendship, or family, or someone na minahal mo, pero ngayon, hindi mo na dapat mahalin. Oh no, that's so deep. That hurts, huh? Ako, bago tayo mag-senti-senti, kasi Nation, oras po natin 14 star minutes bago mag-12 and a

midnight and good night na! Bukas ulit, araw naman ng Wednesday, 7 p.m. 7 p.m. up until 12 in the midnight. Thank you so much, Kasi Nation, sa lahat po ng mga naki-join sa atin. Have a good night. And to formally close our program, I will be saying good night ng iyong sweetie-sweetie girl, Ivana Darna. And here's a song. Mula kay Sharon Cunetta, My Only Love.

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1: We have come to the day's end. Let us rest from the day's work, that we may awaken refreshed and renewed. God, in your mercy, we have this time to rest. Forgive us our failures, for our selfishness towards one another, and open your hearts to forgiveness and reconciliation. Ease the burden of the troubled, and bring joy to those in sorrow. We pray for the safety of all travelers, and those guarding the well-being of our nation, and for all of those with great responsibilities. Lord, continue to shower your blessings on our families and preserve the unity of our society. 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